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friends, it's Mystic Malin here, bringing you your bottom of the hour weather report. Tonight is going to be partly cloudy. Monday is going to be mostly cloudy, with a chance of rain in the morning. Monday night's going to be mostly clear, and Tuesday is going to be partly sunny with highs in the mid-80s. And that, my friends, is your weather report.

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0: Good evening, everybody. It's Mystic Malin right here at 97.3 CKLN, where we're going through the smoking 80s. So I hope you're all enjoying that. And now, let's take a look at that weather. It's 72 degrees Fahrenheit, and tonight is going to be partly cloudy with a chance of showers after midnight. Monday is going to be mostly cloudy with a chance of rain in the morning, and Monday night is going to be mostly clear with Tuesday being partly sunny and highs in the mid-80s. And that, my friends, is your weather report for the next couple of days.
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2: Highly Elevated 660, Hogansburg, New York, presents the Afterlife Festival with headliner Chris Webby. 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
3: You ain't never had a friend like me. 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
2: Friday, June 19th at 9:30 p.m., along with Spose, Dionys Goat God, and Quake Matthews, with co-headliner Lil D, a.k.a. Danny James, who was also featured in Rolling Stones magazine. Performing at 8:30 p.m., opening acts starting at 2 p.m., AOD, CYOD, Lion's Den, Rez Music, AZ Brazzy, Kango, and Hashtag, along with Jordan Oster and more. Wrestlers Pack Indestructibles will be there from Lake Placid, entertaining mid-shows. Don't miss out on all the action. This Afterlife Festival will be the bomb. Must be 18 years or older to enter. IDs will be checked at the entrance.

0: Life program. The Afterlife Festival 2026 with Chris Webby and Lil D. Don't miss it. June 19th at Highly Elevated 660 Hogansburg, New York. Right off Route 37. 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
1: In honor of Mental Health Awareness Month, Mental Health and Wellness, in collaboration with 97.3 CKON, will be hosting an afternoon wake and shake every Tuesday at 2 p.m. throughout the month of May. When you hear the songs from the Wake and Shake playlist, take a picture or video of yourself dancing and post it to the daily social media post. All participants will be entered into a drawing for a prize at the end of the month. The Wake and Shake playlist consists of the following songs: Jason Mraz, I Feel Like Dancing; Pharrell Williams, Happy; Justin Timberlake, Can't Stop the Feeling; Huntrix, Golden. Let's get moving for Mental Health Awareness. Can't stop.

0: Tuesday is on the way, and you know what time it is. 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

And that's it for me. I must go and come back tomorrow, I guess, to bring you your Monday show. But thank you all for joining me for the Smokin' 80s. I hope you all had a great time. I still have some great 80s music to take you through the rest of the night. But like some Kate Bush, Pointer Sisters, Soft Cell, and so much more. Again, thank you all for joining me. I hope you have a wonderful night and an even better tomorrow. Good night, Aquazusta and surrounding areas. Good night. And now, here's some Wuthering Heights by Kate Bush.

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1: 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The Wake and Shake playlist consists of the following songs: Jason Mraz, I Feel Like Dancing; Pharrell Williams, Happy; Justin Timberlake, Can't Stop the Feeling; Huntrix, Golden. 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
3: 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A lucky bingo player who played the blue quickie cards from last night's radio bingo will have a chance to win $250 American cash. Degani de wat nyawet, wiskni wasani got wistage, ostu neha. Courtesy of the Aquasusta Convenience Store Association. All you have to do is hang on to your blue quickie card and listen for the free space number. If you have the matching number, you have 9 minutes and 73 seconds to call us to claim your cash. We will call out free space numbers until we get a winner or up to 25 free space numbers, whatever comes first. If we do not get a winner, the cash will roll over and be added to next week's cash. The Aquasusta Convenience Store Association members include Smokey's Tobacco, Smoking Turtle and More, Speedway Plaza, Top Shelf Cannabis, Truck Stop Number 9, Wacky Tobacco Smoke Shop, Twin Leaf Gas and Tobacco Aquasusta, Twin Leaf Express in Fort Covington, Whirlwind Enterprise, Well Bill's One Stop, World Famous Tobacco, and Willow Street Smoke Shop.

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1: This is the first weekday of a strike at the country's busiest commuter rail system, the Long Island Railroad, and riders are bracing.
2: 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I might just take a day off.
1: The LIRR serves hundreds of thousands of riders who commute from Long Island into Manhattan and back. CBS New York's Elijah Westbrook's in Queens.
3: The MTA is basically telling people if you can work from home during this strike, do it. There just aren't enough buses to handle the daily load of LIRR riders who use the trains when they're operating, which could create some major crowding.
1: Major issues for union members, wages and health benefits. Gas prices are at an average $4.52 a gallon this morning, and a new CBS News poll finds Americans are nervous. Director of Surveys Anthony Salvanto on Face the Nation.
4: They tell us they feel stressed, they feel concerned about their personal finances, and feelings of economic security are down.
1: Our poll puts the president's approval rating at 27%, lowest of his second term.
4: They continue to tell us they don't think their income is keeping pace with inflation. And that's something we've been seeing now for years, coming out of the pandemic.
1: Police in Austin, Texas say three people are under arrest in connection with a dozen shootings at homes, apartment buildings, and two fire stations over the weekend. Four people were wounded, one critically. Police Chief Lisa Davis.
5: The firearms were stolen. We know that they stole them, and this was a 15-year-old that stole the gun, but the 17-year-old had a warrant on him from stealing a separate weapon from that same store.
1: Officials say two of them were caught after a chase during a traffic stop, a third following a manhunt. A Dutch-flagged cruise ship hit by a deadly virus has just docked in the Netherlands.
6: The Dutch luxury liner at the center of the hantavirus outbreak has reached the port of Rotterdam, where all 23 crew and two medical staff will go straight into quarantine.
7: They are especially tired, but they don't have any symptoms that are compatible with the hantavirus.
6: The MV Honda.

0: Not when I miss, to passing the ball, even though I don't pass you the ball. Everything you guys do to make me a better player out there, like, I really appreciate you guys.
1: Is Thunder host the Spurs in game one tonight? This is
2: what is going on.
3: What's going on here?
4: How is this possible?
5: Great storytelling starts here.
6: Oh, come on.
7: Why?
5: It's time for 60 Minutes.
8: Man, I love this place. I've been surfing here since I was a kid. Now, seeing my grandson out on the water, it means everything to me. Watching him and taking in the blue waves, the sea breeze, the blurry horizon.
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1: Sunscreen is hurting coral reefs.
10: A study by the Hereticus Environmental Laboratory says 25% of applied sunscreen, some 5,000 tons of it, washes off people and ends up in reef areas each year. Lab director Craig Downs says a lot of that sunscreen comes off at home in people's showers and through sewer systems.
11: The water that they discharge into the marine environment is untreated.
10: The metals in the sunscreen runoff do a number on reefs.
11: It caused coral bleaching. It killed them at the higher concentrations. It deformed them.
10: Downs says you can help by wearing long-sleeve swim shirts at the beach. Michael Wallace, CBS News.
1: The Michael Jackson's movies back on top at the box office.
12: I believe music could change the world.
1: Michael has moonwalked its way back to number one, raking in another $26 million in its fourth weekend. That pushes it ever so close to a global record for the biggest music biopic of all time. Deborah Rodriguez.
13: It's

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0: Sack of Walkman's House today and the surrounding communities. I'm Reen Cook reporting from the CKL Wenat News Center. 18-year-old Jacob Kreese of Brazier Falls, New York, has been charged by Potsdam police after a fatal hit-and-run crash Saturday morning. Police have identified the victim as 20-year-old Emily Smith of Greenville, New York, who was a SUNY Potsdam student, sophomore studying business administration. Police said it happened at 3:37 a.m. Saturday on Pierpont Avenue, and the suspect vehicle fled the scene southbound on New York State Route 56 and then went on to Garfield Road in the town of Potsdam. Potsdam police say they found the suspect driving in the village around 7:20 a.m. Saturday, and the black SUV had damage. Kreese is charged with leaving the scene of a motor vehicle crash resulting in death, zero tolerance driving while intoxicated, and driving across hazardous markings. The Mohawk Council of Akwesasne is informing the community tree cutting work will take place on First Street in Ganondago, and that'll be today. The work is scheduled to begin at 8 o'clock this morning. It's expected to continue until around 4 o'clock this afternoon. During this time, First Street from Sir Ridges Road up to Johnson Road intersection will be closed to through traffic. Only local traffic will be permitted through the work area. And community members are asked to use caution in the area and follow all posted signage and directions from workers on site. They appreciate your cooperation. The Mohawk Council of Akwesasne's offices will be closed today in observance of Victoria Day. Essential services and 24-hour care facilities will remain operational. Offices will resume regular business hours on Tuesday, May 19th. That also goes for the Akwesasne Mohawk Board of Education, Access, and Village Check Cashing. They're all closed today. Looking at our emergency medical services, EMS clinicians, they are often present during some of the most critical moments in a person's life. In those moments, care is not only about medical treatment, it is about trust, compassion, and presence when it matters most. While many of those moments happen quietly and without recognition, they have lasting impacts on individuals, families, and communities. And our EMS professionals continue to provide this care through evolving training, advanced tools, and a deep commitment to serving those in need. The theme of EMS Week 2026, Improving Outcomes Together, reflects the shared responsibility behind this work. It speaks to the importance of supporting EMS providers through strong systems, safe and healthy workplaces, ongoing training, and meaningful community understanding, because improving outcomes is something achieved collectively. This week, we recognize and thank the Akwesasne Mohawk Ambulance and all EMS personnel for their dedication and invite the community to take part in a week of learning, awareness, recognition, and remembrance. Now, on Sunday, they did Health, Wellness, and Resiliency Day. So we thanked an EMS worker on Sunday. Today is EMS Education Day. It's taking place at the Tribes Administration Building, Yunkwa Kyokulalo, 10 a.m. to 2 p.m. Explore careers in EMS and healthcare with representatives from the Akwesasne Mohawk Ambulance, Tribal Learning Assistance Program, TLAP, Akwesasne Career and Employment Support Services, Access, and local training and education partners. Community members and students are invited to learn more about EMT training, career pathways, educational supports, and opportunities within emergency medical services and related healthcare fields. As we continue through the week, Tuesday is EMS Safety Day, Wednesday EMS for Children Day, Thursday Save a Life Day, this Friday is EMS Recognition Day, and on Saturday EMS Remembrance Day. Turning to your local sports scene, we'll start things off with the Akwesasne Lightning Junior C lacrosse team. They lost a game against the North Shore Kodiaks 14-6. Looks like Lennox Pierce was named player of the game for the Lightning. Their next outing is on Friday. Their next outing is on Friday, and that'll be at the Benson Center, and they will take on the Cornwall Celtics. They will also play on Monday, May 25th, and they will play host to the Cornwall Celtics. Elsewhere in Junior C play, Gunawage beat Gloucester 9-3, but Nepean beat Gunawage 8-7. Again, that's Junior C lacrosse. Turning to Junior B lacrosse action, your Akwesasne Thunder winning both games on the weekend. They remain undefeated on the season. The Akwesasne Thunder got by the Gunawage Hunters 6-5. Xavier DeLarmy was named player of the game in that huge win for the Thunder over our sister community, the Gunawage Hunters. So again, 6-5 victory last night for the Thunder. They also beat Nepean over the weekend 12-9. Blayton Hops, Thompson was named player of the game there, and they will play host to Gloucester on Wednesday. And a senior B lacrosse game as well over the weekend. Snake Island Muskies and your Akwesasne Bucks. The Snake Island Muskies took that battle on a score of 15-7. So 15-7 victory for Snake Island Muskies over the Akwesasne Bucks. Kendrick Angus was named player of the game by the Snake Island Muskies. 2 goals and 3 assists. And taking a look at some action from the high schools, we'll start off with action from, looks like some Friday night play as we take a peek at girls softball. Chateauguay over Brush and Moira, 11-4. St. Lawrence Central shut out Messina on a score of 6-0. Looks like Salmon River beat Ogdensburg at girls softball, 20-4. Malone beat Governor 6-2, and Canton got by Potsdam, 16-0. In boys lacrosse action, Saranac Lake Placid edged Salmon River 12-11. Messina beat St. Lawrence Central 15-3. Plattsburgh over Malone 20-11. And turning to some baseball from Saturday, it was Canton shutting out Messina on a score of 10-0. And taking a look at some girls softball action, it was Peru over Messina, 26-11. Saranac Central got by Messina as well, 15-0. In boys and girls golf, Saranac Lake Placid came out on top of Tupper Lake and Lake Placid. Also for girls lacrosse, we saw Canton beat Plattsburgh 15-1. Saranac Lake Placid over Ogdensburg 12-2. Also for boys and girls golf, some more scores for you. Potsdam got by Norwood Norfolk. Tupper Lake down Salmon River 212-225. Messina on top of Malone and Governor. And taking a look at boys track, they had a meet at Ogdensburg. Potsdam on top with 95. Salmon River in there with 41. Malone with 39.5. Messina with 35. And taking a look at girls play, Potsdam dominating with 161. Malone with 35. Also Salmon River in there with a couple of points as well. Messina had 23. And any action, looks like another couple of girls softball scores as well. We saw Governor beat Messina 8-7, and Canton got my Malone on Sunday as well. Final score there was 12-2. That'll do it for news and sports to the hour. All right, let's take a look at that forecast for Akwesasne and the surrounding communities. Looks like things are going to clear. Clouds will continue and then gradual clearing. So we're looking forward to that. It's going to be a warm one today, so get ready. 28 or 84 is the proposed high for today. Overnight tonight, we're looking at a 30% chance of showers, increasing clouds. Overnight low, 17 or 63. Come Tuesday, mostly cloudy, gradually becoming sunny. And again, a high reaching 28 or 84. Partly sunny, more comfortable on Wednesday with a high near 21 or 71. Sunshine on Thursday, cooler. and we'll see a high near 14 or 58, and sunshine for Friday, and we'll see a high near 19 or 66. 97.3 CKON. And taking a look at the outside temperature, outside our studios here at CKON, we started off this morning at 11 or 52. So 11 or 52, and pretty much where we sit right now as well. 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
1: In memoriam, in loving memory of Gilbert Mitchell. Gilbert Mitchell, 70, from St. Regis, passed away peacefully surrounded by the love of his family on Saturday, May 9th. He leaves behind a lifetime of cherished memories, deep family bonds, and enduring love. A hard-working man throughout his life, Gilbert worked as both an ironworker and carpenter in his younger years. He was known for his strong work ethic, dedication, and willingness to provide for those he loved. Outside of work, Gilbert had a lifelong passion for fishing. He was an avid fisherman who found peace and happiness on the water, and many treasured memories were made through the countless hours he spent fishing with family and friends. Gilbert was the beloved husband of Catherine Mitchell, his devoted partner since July of 1978. Together, they built a strong and loving family that remained at the center of his life. Gilbert will be deeply missed by his sons, Brian, Landon, Danny, Lance, Danielle, Lucas, and Lars, Leah. He was predeceased by his parents, Lars and Grace Mitchell, whom he loved and missed dearly. He is survived by his siblings, Freddie, Madeline, Nancy, Rita, Elizabeth, Emily, and Marianne. He reunites with his siblings, Simon, Philip, Tommy, Herbie, William, Andrew, Bernie, John, Helen, and Suzanne in the Sky World. He will be lovingly remembered by his many grandchildren, Raylan, Lila, LJ, Tori, Ethan, Annika, Jaden, Kirsten, Karsten, Brooklyn, Bentley, Jackson, Braden, Madison, Mariah, Carter, Milani, Miles, Mabel, Mavie, Mayla, Haley, Braden, and Jade Lynn, as well as his great-grandchildren Cherish, Maeve Lynn, Iris, Adam, and Peyton, all of whom brought him immense pride and joy. He will also be fondly remembered by numerous friends and many extended family members, including his kind nieces and nephews, as well as many cousins and his godchildren, Lindsay, Marion, Tori, and Mason, whose lives he touched through his kindness, strength, and generosity. Gilbert's family would like to thank everyone for their love, prayers, and support during this difficult time. A celebration of life in memory of Gilbert Mitchell will be held at his home in St. Regis, beginning at 2 p.m. on Saturday, May 16th, and continuing over the weekend until Monday, May 18th at 2 p.m. A ceremony will follow. Friends and family are welcome to attend. In memory of Gilbert Mitchell, donations may be made to the Canadian Cancer Society. Gone fishing in peaceful waters. This has been In Memoriam, as the community knows the passing of Gilbert Mitchell. In Memoriam has been a presentation of the Donaldson Funeral Home, Messina, New York.
0: Yeah, well,

0: Are you tired of the same old weekends? How about fishing or boating on the beautiful St. Lawrence River? 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
2: 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Wrestlers Pack Indestructibles will be there from Lake Placid, entertaining mid-shows. Don't miss out on all the action. This Afterlife Festival will be the bomb. Must be 18 years or older to enter. IDs will be checked at the entrance.

0: Life program. The Afterlife Festival 2026 with Chris Webby and Lil D. Don't miss it. June 19th at Highly Elevated 660 Hogansburg, New York, right off Route 37. 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
2: 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A reminder, today is a holiday Monday for MCA, for Aquasustin Mohonk Board of Education, AMBI, as well as Access. And our friends at Village Check Cashing also closed today. It's Victoria Day, north of the line. So let us get to our morning menus here. We will start things off with the Senior Center Office for the Aging. And today at the Senior Center in Hogansburg, we'd like to let you know, they're going to be enjoying baked chicken, broiled potato, green beans, roll, pears, and tapioca pudding. So that's what's cooking at the Senior Center today. Activity-wise, 10 o'clock exercise DVD, 11 o'clock walk with ease, 1 o'clock bingo. So again, that's for the Office for the Aging, Syringes Mohawk Senior Center. And also a reminder this week, Aquasasti's Senior Club meeting is Wednesday at 1 p.m. in the Senior Center Sunroom. And if you have any questions, contact the club office, 358-2963. They're open Monday and Wednesday, 11 a.m. to 4 p.m. So you can call during that time to talk to them about the Aquasasti Senior Club meeting. And agenda items, review of officer nominees, voting date to be announced, senior game, updates and donations, more topics to consider. Location is Syringes Mohawk Tribe's Office for the Aging Sunroom. So again, that's going to be happening on Wednesday of this week. For the Aquasustin Mohawk Board of Education, AMBI, they don't have anything today because they are off for the Victoria Day holiday. So no AMBI today. For Salmon River and Syringes Mohawk School, chicken breast sandwich, fries, green beans, fresh fruit, and you can also have their fruit and yogurt parfait as an alternative. And for Messina Central today, crispy chicken nuggets with macaroni salad, sweet corn, fruit, and milk. So there we go there. And again, that is run through your morning menus. Thank you very much to our friends at Aquasustin Mini Mart. They bring us any school-based announcements, always. On the Get Up and Go Morning Show, we appreciate that. 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
5: Aquasustin weather.
2: Thunder, thunder, thunder. They remain undefeated. They beat Ganawage on the road last night. They went to K-Down, beat them in their own town. And Aquasustin came home with the victory. So shout out to all of our Thunder players, our team, our fans. You guys are ace. And taking a look at your forecast, we have a chance of showers and thunderstorms this morning. Other than that, gradual clearing through the day. And looks a little breezy out there right now as well, so be mindful of that. We're supposed to hit a high today of 28 or 84. I just don't see it happening. But that's what they're saying. They're the weather people, not me, right? Don't kill the messenger. Overnight tonight, increasing clouds. Overnight low 17 or 63. On Tuesday, mostly cloudy, gradually becoming sunny. And a high reaching 28 or 84. It is going to be windy on your Radio Bingo Tuesday. And then on Wednesday, partly sunny and a high near 21 or 71.

temperature-wise, still about 11 or 52 out there. And taking a look at sports shorts, we'll start things off. The National Lacrosse League, we are one and done as Toronto Rock. They rocked Halifax for sure, and they swept the National Lacrosse League finals. So best of three, and they are the champions. So looking at Toronto beating Halifax on a score of 13-11 on Friday night. And then last night, they swept it. Toronto beating Halifax on a score of 12-7. So Toronto Rock, they are the champions of the National Lacrosse League, I believe. So congratulations there to the Toronto Rock and their fans. Let's take a look at the scoreboards, playoffs, NHL-wise. And nothing last evening. It's back underway tonight for the NHL playoffs. Back underway tonight, we have the Montreal Canadiens. We have the Buffalo Sabres. They're going to be at KeyBank Center, Buffalo, New York, for Game 7 in the Eastern Round. Second round in the East. And this is to advance to the conference finals, right? So, looking at the Montreal Canadiens against the Buffalo Sabres. Wow, what was the score the other night? Was it 8-3, was it? Wow. So, we'll see what happens for tonight. All right, so again, Montreal at Buffalo. NBA action, we're looking at the Cavaliers beating the Pistons on a score of 125-94. So, that's WNBA. And tonight, it's Spurs at the Thunder. So that's NBA playoff action. In WNBA regular season play, the Aces, Fever, Sky, and Tempo were winners. That's WNBA action. And taking a look at the scoreboard for Major League Baseball. Atlanta over Boston, 8-1. Also looking at the Mets beating the Yankees in 10 innings, 7-6 there. Blue Jays over the Tigers, 4-1. Also with the Dodgers over the Angels on a score of 10-1. So that's for Major League Baseball. And, of course, over the weekend, they announced that Oista Woman's husband, Aaron Rodgers, is going to be coming back to her team. So they're talking about, a one-year contract. I think they were saying maybe between $20 and $25 million. So him and his old coach get back together. See how it goes for Pittsburgh. So that'll do it for Sports Shorts right here on 97.3. We're coming back with Oista Woman and music from Kane Brown now. It's called Two Pair. Oista Woman joins us next.

0: There we go. Shaboozy along with Jelly Roll. It's called Amen on 97.3 CKON. From the heart of Akwesasne, good morning to you. We've got a Monday on the go, 18th of May, and we welcome you to the Get Up and Go Morning Show. And one more thing here before we welcome her to the Get Up and Go Morning Show. We're looking at the event happening. Okay, we took care of that. Let me see here. I had one other item. And we'd like to let everybody know that we do have an event coming up this Wednesday, and that's going to, let me see here. Yep, this Wednesday, the Elders Benefit Group is holding a Meet the Candidates night. That's going to be this Wednesday, May 20th, 6 to 8 p.m. It's going to be at the Akwesasne Housing Authority Training Center, 378 State Route 37. If you are a candidate and would like to participate, please get in touch with Debbie Rourke. You can also reach out to Wanda Fuller. They're looking forward to a very informational night, and they hope to see you there. Again, that's the Elders Benefit Group hosting a Meet the Candidates night this Wednesday, May 20th. 6 to 8 p.m. at the Akwesasne Housing Authority Training Center. All right, so Oweista woman.
1: Saggle, saggle.
0: I'm sorry.
1: No. I was ready, but I forget to turn my volume off. Okay. And that's what I was trying to do.
0: Okay.
1: Yeah.
0: All right. Very good. Ding, ding, ding.
1: Yes.
0: Winner, Gagne. Who's the lucky winner of being on the radio?
1: Yes.
0: For the next little while. Hello, Oweista woman.
1: Good morning, Reen. How are you?
0: I'm doing well.
1: Awesome.
0: Good morning to everybody who's off today for Victoria Day. Our offices are open today, and we swapped it out for National
1: Reconciliation
0: Day of Reconciliation and Healing. Yes, we swapped it out for that in June, right? Is that the June one? I think it's June 21st, and then also September 30th for Orange Shirt Day.
1: That's the one we did, the September one.
0: Yeah.
1: Yes.
0: All right. So we would like to say good morning to everybody. So MCA is closed today. AMBI is closed, Access and Village Check Cashing, they're all closed today because of the Victoria Day holiday. All right, so Oweista woman, how was your weekend? What are you doing? What's happening? What's going on in Oweista woman's world?
1: It was good. It was awesome. Did a little bit more planting plants. Got to spend some time with the grandkids.
0: Nice.
1: Barbecued. It was awesome. Yes, it was excellent. A great day. Yes.
0: So you enjoyed the weather.
1: Yes.
0: All right.
1: Both days.
0: Very nice. Yep. What'd you plant?
1: Just some more flowers.
0: More flowers?
1: Yes.
0: Okay.
1: Yes.
0: So refresh us. What are your favorite flowers again? Daisies?
1: And sunflowers.
0: And sunflowers. Okay. All right. So do you have to plant your sunflowers now?
1: Yes. Yes.
0: All right.
1: So I'm hoping to start today.
0: Okay.
1: Well, it depends, because today's a holiday, and we need to rent something, and I don't know if they're open.
0: I just thought of that.
1: Yes.
0: I'm like,
1: Yep.
0: Yep. All right. Well, you're going to have to rent somebody to do something. Maybe you've got somebody next door who can,
1: Well, we were going to rent a tiller.
0: Yeah.
1: And I don't think they're open, because Sean can do it. We can do it.
0: Yeah.
1: It's just, yeah, I didn't plan on that.
0: Okay. All right. Well, look at her. Kink in her plan.
1: I know.
0: Uh-oh. Put the sunflowers back.
1: Yeah.
0: All right. So we're good there.
1: Yes.
0: You're going to be doing that a little later. Mom has some of her stuff. She's got it situated. I think she has a little planting station, I think she was talking about the other day. So I guess we'll be doing that. But we do have a couple of glories that I think survived. Because that's what happened last year. We had some that came back.
1: Awesome.
0: So that was good. Because we don't put them like big places. We put them in like little pots.
1: Mm-hmm.
0: You know, and we're not trying to, grow a garden out in the Midwest there.
1: Oh.
0: 50 acres of corn.
1: Right? Yes.
0: Right? So
1: yes.
0: It's just these little pots and just watch the plant grow.
1: Yeah, and that's what I did. I planted lavender a couple years ago. This is its second year back.
0: So it comes back on itself?
1: Yes, it came back on its own.
0: All right.
1: Yes. Huh. I had to check it and was playing with the little, leaves and branches or whatever on it. And then to smell it, it came back. It's lavender. It's so nice.
0: That's awesome. Good for you.
1: Yes.
0: All right. So we're good to go there, right?
1: Yep.
0: We're all set?
1: Yep.
0: Are we ready for the letter?
1: We are.
0: All right, everybody. Welcome. It's time for another edition of
1: Dearine. Dearine, today I stood in line for over half an hour at a local government office, only to be told that I could have taken care of my issue online. However, I had initially tried to deal with the issue online and was informed the only way I could deal with this was in person. When I asked to speak to a supervisor, I was told I needed to call in. And when I finally got through to someone on the phone, I was informed that I could have and should have spoken with the supervisor in the office. Is this how our government is run? The left hand doesn't speak to the right hand and vice versa. Or is someone just too uninterested that they try to push you off on someone else? Dearine, please help. Signed, Disgruntled Citizen.
0: All right, Disgruntled Citizen. Didn't say where they're from?
1: No.
0: All right.
1: Just local government office.
0: A local government office. Okay.
1: Mm-hmm.
0: All right. Well, you seem to have not

0: They're new to the job.
1: Yep.
0: And they'll get used to it. And I'm sorry that you had to go through that. It's very frustrating. I will give you one tip that I found useful is, you know, a lot of us, okay, well, you got to do it online. Okay, so we try on our phone.
1: Yes.
0: And I, all the time, I could take this phone and run it over 50 times a day because it doesn't work.
1: Right.
0: Right. And you've seen, okay, I'm not making it up,
1: no,
0: right?
1: Nope.
0: It doesn't work for me.
1: No.
0: Doesn't work on my phone, and that's why Mary is the best. I can ask Mary for something right now. She'll have the answer for me in 8 minutes, along with a full 40-page report. That's how that goes.
1: Yep.
0: She is very efficient. She knows how to, there are people that know how to do this stuff on, you know, and I just, I don't know what happened.
1: But one thing people need to be aware of, and you and I are always doing this, when you look at some websites on your phone, they're way different when you're on a computer, a physical computer.
0: And you get more options.
1: Yes.
0: On the physical computer.
1: Yes.
0: So it is very, very advisable to find a desktop or a laptop that you can utilize. Well, I have my tablet. It's the same thing as a phone.
1: It
0: it's
1: is.
0: Bigger. It's just a little bit bigger. So you get to see somebody's head bigger. Doesn't make your form bigger, it makes someone's head bigger. So that's what I would go with. I'm going to be nice and say that person is probably new to the job. And I'm sorry you got the runaround. But and some places have certain ways you have to put in your issues, mm-hmm. right? So they might have a complaint report. They might have a certain way you need to do it. They yes. might have, you know, these things are in place because people, you know, weren't able to do things correctly in the past or, you know, and it's to stop scams and frauds and just people that that don't have anything better to do. So that's why a lot of that stuff is in there. But yeah, I would say call back and start keeping track of all this stuff next time you have to deal with that agency or do whatever you need to do. I would start keeping track. Times and document everything. That's it. Sign ring.
1: Here's what our other advice personnel had to say. I do understand your frustration. Some government offices work more efficiently than others. Some employees work more efficiently than others. A few months ago, I was pleasantly surprised at a local passport office when I was in line for less than 10 minutes. In and out with zero issues. I witnessed one employee go through her line like she was taking orders at McDonald's. Next, well, her coworker had some person in front of her for 10 minutes. The employees doing the dirty work, that is, like processing passports, renewing and taking photos for health cards, and accepting payments for late fines, are by no means responsible for the system in which they work. Please do not take your frustrations out on them. Yes.
0: All right, there we go.
1: Yes.
0: Sometimes, you know, and they'll tweak it and they'll fix it.
1: Yes.
0: They'll teach it.
1: But sometimes they can't fix it if they don't know there's an issue.
0: Yes.
1: So, yes.
0: Yeah, it's hard to get the runaround.
1: Yes.
0: It's unfortunate. All right, so we're good?
1: Yes, we're good.
0: You want to do the horoscopes right now, miss?
1: Sure.
0: Okay, perfect. You're listening to 97.3 CKIM from the heart of Akwesaste. Good morning. You're with Reen Cook and Awista Woman. So glad to be with you on this Monday. And we are going to check your forecast in a little bit with the news, sports. CBS News is coming up as well. Right now, we're going to check your morning horoscopes for BGR Power, Inc.
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0: First, Sagittarius, is there a way to make yourself happy and please them at the same time? Maybe. Although today the outcomes are beyond your control, choose one aim and do it very well. Either path has the potential to spread happiness wider, Sagittarius.
1: Gemini, you're not trying to impress anyone. However, you may not be able to help that. When you show up and do your thing, it fixes the problem. Of course, they're going to be appreciative. The acknowledgement will be sweet, Gemini.
0: For Capricorn, your spirit radiates and others understand, not just humans. The animal world responds to your gift for communicating beyond words. Dogs trust you, birds linger, and even bees and butterflies seem to sense something welcoming in your presence, Capricorn.
1: Cancer, you might be doing a job better than you ever have, but it's still taking the same amount of time. This is part of mastery, devoting yourself to the process no matter how long it takes, Cancer.
0: For Aquarius, who you know and how you treat them matters a lot to your professional trajectory. You don't have to fawn or be overly agreeable. You only have to reach out once in a while in the spirit of warmth and generosity, Aquarius.
1: For Leo, in some ways you have the life that you imagined you would. And in other ways, you don't. It's those other ways that motivate you now. There are some dreams that haven't and shouldn't die, Leo.
0: For Pisces, you'll win with what looks like a lucky guess. It's more than that. You sense patterns and signals. When you act on that, knowing there's an excitement that stirs the moment and invites a run of good fortune, Pisces.
1: For Virgo, you're intellectually well aware of the neutrality of the day's events, none of which are inherently positive or negative, all of which are open to interpretation. But tell that to your emotions. A strong stance is forming, Virgo.
0: And for the birthday person today, good morning and happy birthday to our May 18th babies. Welcome to your year of rippling joy when your acts of caring affect not only those close, but they are part of the betterment of your community. Sometimes you see your work in action, other times you'll never know the chain reaction of happiness you start. More highlights, the leg up you need to thrive, a talent honed with an excellent teacher, and financial decisions that pay you back with security and pops of fun, too. Aquarius, Libra, adore you. Your lucky numbers are 5, 20, 2, 11, and 15. So that's Whisk, Dawasa, Degany, Oskayawale, Dana Whiskywale. 5, 20, 2, 11, and 15. So there you have it. Those are your morning horoscopes. Oista Woman.
1: Yes.
0: You're going to be back with us for the birthday club draw.
1: Yep.
0: And also taking a look at our things that make you go wet.
1: Mm-hmm.
0: So if we've got any birthdays for this May 18th, let's get those in. Right now, we have a great big happy birthday going out to Olivia. Happy birthday to you, Olivia, from Trent and the gang. So Olivia celebrates today. So again, if you've got a special birthday celebrator out there in Radio Land, let's get their birthday shout outs into us right here on 97.3 CKOM. So we're going to break for news now, as we mentioned, and we're going to check local news at this hour for our friends at CECOM Federal Credit Union, and they have 9 branches throughout Northern New York and into the state of Vermont. I believe Jerry Manor is going to be on. Actually, it might be the next week. He'll be coming up on Didwatala, Jerry Manor, I believe. Maybe at the end of the month? I believe so. All right, so not this week, but next week. So we'll look forward to speaking with Jerry Manor always. Financial literacy, we talk about scams and fraud and different things for people to look for with regards to their finances. As we mentioned, breaking for news, sports, and weather right here on 97.3 CKON.
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3: I'm Deborah Rodriguez. We begin with a new development in the standoff between the U.S. and Iran.
4: I'm Vicky Barger at the Foreign Desk in London. Iran's top security authority has just confirmed it is forming a new entity to manage the Strait of Hormuz, which Tehran has effectively closed and wants to charge ships to traverse. This, despite the fact that the law of the sea mandates free passage for all vessels through the world's waterways. It is not clear if the Iranians actually intend to charge ships for passage or whether the goal is to show the U.S. and Israel who's in charge of the strait. Both could be the case.
3: Hours before Iran announced the plan, President Trump warned the clock is ticking for Tehran to agree to a peace deal.
5: We cannot let Iran have a nuclear weapon.
3: With gas prices averaging $4.52 a gallon today, $6.15 in California, many Americans have become impatient. Correspondent Ed O'Keefe is at the White House.
6: A new CBS News poll finds 7 in 10 say they're frustrated or even angry about Trump's approach to the economy. Two-thirds say his policies are making it worse. And 77% say incomes aren't keeping up with inflation.
3: Violent weather has once again swept the nation's midsection, sending roofs, trees, and power lines flying through the air. CBS meteorologist Rob Marciano is in St. Paul, Nebraska.
7: Dozens of reported tornadoes across the central U.S. The one that came through here, absolutely ferocious. It flattened several homes in this area, including one which was brand new. The family just moved in here 2 weeks ago.
3: More dangerous weather is expected today from Texas up to Michigan. No one's working on the country's biggest commuter rail system this morning, and it's creating a challenge for Long Island riders who need to get to work. Correspondent Jerika Duncan has details from New York.
8: All we're asking for is fair wages.
9: The unions blame the Metropolitan Transportation Authority, or the MTA, for the failed negotiations, saying many of those on strike have gone 4 years without a raise. MTA Chair and CEO Jana Lieber.
10: Remember, these are by far the best paid workers in the entire national railroad system.
3: The Federal Labor Agency has summoned both sides to meet. The Cavaliers are back in the NBA's Eastern Conference Finals for the first time since LeBron left in 2018.
11: The step back J, money. Wow. Been scintillating.
3: Donovan Mitchell led Cleveland to a 125-94 victory over the Pistons in Game 7 on Amazon Prime. Cavs and Knicks kick off their series tomorrow night in New York. The West Finals begin tonight with the Thunder hosting the Spurs. 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
16: 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I've been surfing here since I was a kid. Now, seeing my grandson out on the water, it means everything to me. 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
3: Starbucks has something new brewing overseas.
19: Starbucks plans to open its first corporate office in India next year in a move that the company says would actually bring previously outsourced jobs back under direct control of the Seattle-based company. Memos obtained by Bloomberg say the new office would bring technology jobs being done by contractors back in-house, which would save money. Starbucks expects to choose a site for the new office later this year and then begin recruiting. Heather Bosch, CBS News, Seattle.
3: A rap star has proved she's a hands-on mom. She joked about her aim in an Instagram post. Cardi B did after throwing out the first pitch at her four-year-old son Wave's baseball game in the Bronx. She shares three children, including Wave, with her ex-Offset. Deborah Rodriguez, CBS News.

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Sacco Walkman's House Day and the surrounding communities. I'm Reen Cook reporting from the CKL Wenat News Center. 18-year-old Jacob Kreese of Brazier Falls, New York, has been charged by Potsdam police after a fatal hit-and-run crash Saturday morning. Police have identified the victim as 20-year-old Emily Smith of Greenville, New York, who was a SUNY Potsdam student, sophomore studying business administration. Police said it happened at 3:37 a.m. Saturday on Pierpont Avenue, and the suspect vehicle fled the scene southbound on New York State Route 56 and then went on to Garfield Road in the town of Potsdam. Potsdam police say they found the suspect driving in the village around 7:20 a.m. Saturday, and the black SUV had damage. Kreese is charged with leaving the scene of a motor vehicle crash resulting in death, zero tolerance driving while intoxicated, and driving across hazardous markings. The Mohawk Council of Akwesasne is informing the community tree cutting work will take place on First Street in Ganondago, and that'll be today. The work is scheduled to begin at 8 o'clock this morning. It's expected to continue until around 4 o'clock this afternoon. During this time, First Street from Sir Ridges Road up to Johnson Road intersection will be closed to through traffic. Only local traffic will be permitted through the work area. And community members are asked to use caution in the area and follow all posted signage and directions from workers on site. They appreciate your cooperation. The Mohawk Council of Akwesasne's offices will be closed today in observance of Victoria Day. Essential services and 24-hour care facilities will remain operational. Offices will resume regular business hours on Tuesday, May 19th. That also goes for the Akwesasne Mohawk Board of Education, Access, and Village Check Cashing. They're all closed today. Looking at our emergency medical services, EMS clinicians, they are often present during some of the most critical moments in a person's life. In those moments, care is not only about medical treatment, it is about trust, compassion, and presence when it matters most. While many of those moments happen quietly and without recognition, they have lasting impacts on individuals, families, and communities. And our EMS professionals continue to provide this care through evolving training, advanced tools, and a deep commitment to serving those in need. The theme of EMS Week 2026, Improving Outcomes Together, reflects the shared responsibility behind this work. It speaks to the importance of supporting EMS providers through strong systems, safe and healthy workplaces, ongoing training, and meaningful community understanding, because improving outcomes is something achieved collectively. This week, we recognize and thank the Akwesasne Mohawk Ambulance and all EMS personnel for their dedication, and invite the community to take part in a week of learning, awareness, recognition, and remembrance. Now, on Sunday, they did Health, Wellness, and Resiliency Day. So we thanked an EMS worker on Sunday. Today is EMS Education Day. It's taking place at the Tribes Administration Building, Yunkwa Kyokulalo, 10 a.m. to 2 p.m. Explore careers in EMS and healthcare with representatives from the Akwesasne Mohawk Ambulance, Tribal Learning Assistance Program, TLAP, Akwesasne Career and Employment Support Services, Access, and local training and education partners. Community members and students are invited to learn more about EMT training, career pathways, educational supports, and opportunities within emergency medical services and related healthcare fields. As we continue through the week, Tuesday is EMS Safety Day, Wednesday EMS for Children Day, Thursday Save a Life Day, this Friday is EMS Recognition Day, and on Saturday EMS Remembrance Day. Turning to your local sports scene, we'll start things off with the Akwesasne Lightning Junior C lacrosse team. They lost a game against the North Shore Kodiaks 14-6. Looks like Lennox Pierce was named player of the game for the Lightning.
Their next outing is on Friday, and that'll be at the Benson Center, and they will take on the Cornwall Celtics. They will also play on Monday, May 25th, and they will play host to the Cornwall Celtics. Elsewhere in Junior C play, Gunawage beat Gloucester 9-3, but Nepean beat Gunawage 8-7. Again, that's Junior C lacrosse. Turning to Junior B lacrosse action, your Akwesaste Thunder winning both games on the weekend. They remain undefeated on the season. The Akwesaste Thunder got by the Gunawage Hunters 6-5. Xavier DeLorme was named player of the game in that huge win for the Thunder over our sister community, the Gunawage Hunters. So again, 6-5 victory last night for the Thunder. They also beat Nepean over the weekend 12-9. Blayton Hops Thompson was named player of the game there, and they will play host to Gloucester on Wednesday. And a senior B lacrosse game as well over the weekend. Snake Island Muskies and your Akwesaste Bucks. The Snake Island Muskies took that battle on a score of 15-7. So 15-7 victory for Snake Island Muskies over the Akwesaste Bucks. Kendrick Angus was named player of the game by the Snake Island Muskies. 2 goals and 3 assists. And taking a look at some action from the high schools, we'll start off with action from, looks like some Friday night play as we take a peek at girls softball. Chateauguay over Brushton-Mowyra, 11-4. St. Lawrence Central shut out Messina on a score of 6-0. Looks like Salmon River beat Ogdensburg at girls softball 20-4. Malone beat Governor 6-2, and Canton got by Potsdam 16-0. In boys lacrosse action, Saranac Lake Placid edged Salmon River 12-11. Messina beat St. Lawrence Central 15-3. Plattsburgh over Malone 20-11. And turning to baseball from Saturday, it was Canton shutting out Messina on a score of 10-0. And taking a look at some girls softball action, it was Peru over Messina 26-11. Saranac Central got by Messina as well 15-0. In boys and girls golf, Saranac Lake Placid came out on top of Tupper Lake and Lake Placid. Also for girls lacrosse, we saw Canton beat Plattsburgh 15-1. Saranac Lake Placid over Ogdensburg 12-2. Also for boys and girls golf, some more scores for you. Potsdam got by Norwood Norfolk, Tupper Lake down Salmon River 212-225, Messina on top of Malone and Governor. And taking a look at boys track, they had a meet at Ogdensburg. Potsdam on top with 95. Salmon River in there with 41. Malone with 39.5. Messina with 35. And taking a look at girls play, Potsdam dominating with 161. Malone with 35. Also Salmon River in there with a couple of points as well. Messina had 23. And any action looks like another couple of girls softball scores as well. We saw Governor beat Messina 8-7, and Canton got my Malone on Sunday as well. Final score there was 12-2. That'll do it for news and sports to the hour. All right, let's take a look at that forecast for Akwesaste and the surrounding communities. Looks like things are going to clear. Clouds will continue and then gradual clearing. So we're looking forward to that. It's going to be a warm one today, so get ready. 28 or 84 is the proposed high for today. Overnight tonight, we're looking at a 30% chance of showers, increasing clouds. Overnight lows, 17 or 63. Come Tuesday, mostly cloudy, gradually becoming sunny, and again a high reaching 28 or 84. Partly sunny, more comfortable on Wednesday with a high near 21 or 71. Sunshine on Thursday, cooler, and we'll see a high near 14 or 58. And sunshine for Friday, and we'll see a high near 19 or 66.

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we go to Tracy Lawrence. That's how a cowgirl says goodbye. It's just Ona. Ona! Get out of here. There we go. That's how she said goodbye. Get out of here. All right. Good morning, 97.3 CKLM. We've got some birthdays to pass along. And we're going to play this one, and then we'll come back with your birthday club draw. So we're going to say good morning and happy 10th birthday. And this goes out to Elijah Angus. Happy 10th birthday to you, coming from your favorite Duda. So favorite Duda is wishing you all the best on your 10th birthday, Elijah Angus. All right? So have a good one there. And then I also have a birthday wish. Joanne and Jerry Jackson would like to wish their oldest son, the one who made us a mom and dad, a very happy 57th birthday. And they hope you enjoy your special day. Happy birthday, Action Jackson. Love mom and dad.

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0: 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Shy's Place has it for you. They're open Monday through Friday, 11 a.m. to 2 p.m. unless they are catering. Yes, they do cater. Graduation season coming up. Everybody's having their get-togethers and their parties, family reunions. Book him now because he goes fast. Also, look for our chicken giveaway next week. Chicken giveaway coming up. CKON is glad to be teaming up with Jonathan at Shy's Place. And I believe we have another sponsor as well that's helping out with that. So look for a free chicken giveaway for Aquazasano only. And we'll let you know when that's getting closer. So again, Shy's Place, 575-1603. And our last stop is Flowers Cornwall. Flowers Cornwall, 1325 Pitt Street, Cornwall. And they've got beautiful flowers. They've got Belgian chocolates. They've got lots of different gift ideas. And with spring here, who doesn't love flowers? So make it Flowers Cornwall. And if you'd like to have some flowers delivered to your sweetie or even to yourself, bring them to my house. That's right. Over on Cornwall Island, they will deliver to Cornwall Island Flowers Cornwall, okay? So again, 1325 Pitt Street, Unit 1. And they also deliver throughout Cornwall and SD&G. Talk to them today. So make sure you like and follow them on Facebook and Instagram, Flowers Cornwall. They also have a website, flowerscornwall.com. Are we storming?
1: Yes. Sego.
0: Do you have any more birthdays to throw into the bucket?
1: Yes. Happy birthday going out to Bina. Have a wonderful day, girl.
0: Bina?
1: Bina.
0: Bina is in a B? Bina?
1: Yep.
0: All right.
1: Yep.
0: Very good. Excellent. Happy birthday, Bina. What's Bina doing today? She's getting her birthday.
1: That's right.
0: Cake. Okay. Here we go. Alrighty. Whoops. Good morning. Happy birthday. 10 years old, Elijah Angus. Happy 10th birthday to you, Elijah. You are our Aquazasti Celebrity of the Day for Monday, May 18th. I just looked at the calendar and I realized that it's a special day today. I wonder if it's Power Day. It is. I declare it a Power Day because Elijah, I believe, celebrates with Bubba's father. I think it's George Strait's birthday today. Okay, I didn't say that out loud.
1: No, well, I did put it on CKONT Facebook page.
0: Oh, did you?
1: Yes.
0: All right.
1: So go there and tell us what your favorite George Strait is.
0: Oh, you posted a question?
1: No. Yes, I did. Sorry.
0: All right, nice.
1: See, I'm having one of those days. I don't know what I'm doing.
0: See what I mean? It's okay. Some days we're all like that. Just remember that. Seems like we don't know what we're doing. You've had a day like that, too. I know you.

0: Just, yes. Just everyone gets to know when it's us.
1: I know.
0: Right.
1: Yes. Oh. All right. So we're going to head to Hollywood to see who's celebrating with Elijah. Happy birthday, Elijah. Tina Fey is 56 today.
0: Really?
1: Yep. Comedian, actress, writer, and producer who became the first female head writer at Saturday Night Live.
0: Really?
1: Yep. And
0: awesome.
1: She also achieved phenomenal success as creator and lead actress in the NBC series 30 Rock.
0: Okay. Yep.
1: Yeah, she was also in the movies Date Night, This Is Where I Leave You, Wine Country, Whiskey Tango Foxtrot, and she wrote the screenplay for the 2004 Mean Girls, which she starred in with Lindsay Lohan.
0: She was in that?
1: Yeah, she was her teacher.
0: Really?
1: Mrs. Norberry.
0: Huh.
1: Yes.
0: Okay.
1: Heading down Music Highway, Martika is 57 today, American singer, songwriter, and actress. Her biggest hit was Toy Soldiers, which peaked at number one for 2 weeks back in 1989.
0: Yep.
1: Yep. Mark Mother's Bob, 76 today. I don't know, I messed that up. American musician, co-founder of the new wave band Devo. They had the 1980 number four hit, Whip It.
0: Ace Kevra.
1: Yes. William Wallace is 77 today. Canadian rock band member from the band Guess Who had the 1970 U.S. number one hit, American Woman. Their other singles include Clap for the Wolfman and These Eyes. George Strait celebrates a birthday today.
0: Yay, George Strait!
1: Country music singer, actor, producer. Strait, who is referred to as the King of Country, is known for his unique style of honky-tonk mixed with Western swing and barroom ballads. Strait holds the record for the most number one hit singles than any other artist in any other genre of music at 60.
0: Hey, George Strait.
1: You want to take a guess at who's in number two?
0: Garth Brooks.
1: No.
0: Really?
1: Mm-hmm.
0: Shania Twain.
1: No.
0: Oh, okay. Yeah, it's got to be Dolly or Porter.
1: No.
0: And number two?
1: Yeah, who's behind him with the most number ones? Behind George Strait.
0: Beatles.
1: No.
0: Michael Jackson?
1: No. You'll never guess this.
0: Really? Madonna?
1: Mm-mm.
0: Wow.
1: Ba-bum-bum. What's that? Tracy, how's that song go? Yeah, I think that's how it goes.
0: Do it. Do it again.
1: I did it wrong. It sounded better in my mind.
0: Oh. Great. Now you're embarrassing us again. Oh, my God.
1: Can't
0: She's
1: wait.
0: Like, it goes like this. Boom, boom.
1: Yeah.
0: Bum, bum. Bum, bum, bum. The Brady Bunch. What?
1: No. Conway Twitty.
0: Oh, God.
1: What is that song?
0: It's bum, bum, boom. Right?
1: Yeah, okay.
0: I've never been this far before.
1: That's the one.
0: That one?
1: Conway Twitty.
0: Oh.
1: I can never remember the name of that song, but every time I hear that, that's Conway Twitty.
0: Oh, sorry.
1: Yeah.
0: Okay.
1: Yes.
0: Right.
1: So,
0: yep.
1: Yeah, he's behind him with 55.
0: Okay. All right.
1: Yes. Let me see here. On this day in 2017, American musician, singer, and songwriter Chris Cornell passed away suddenly in Detroit after performing at a show with Soundgarden. Cornell was known for his role as one of the architects of the 1990s grunge movement and for his near 4-octave vocal range. With Soundgarden, they had the single Spoon Man, Black Hole Sun, and with Audio Save, Like a Stone.
0: Okay.
1: On this day in 2008, winners at the 43rd Annual Academy of Country Music Awards, hosted by Miss Reba, included Entertainer of the Year, Kenny Chesney, Top Male Vocalist, Brad Paisley, Top Female Vocalist, Carrie Underwood, Top New Female Vocalist, Taylor Swift, Top New Duo or Group, Lady A, and Album of the Year went to Miranda Lambert for Crazy Ex-Girlfriend. We were just talking about that.
0: Well, the awards were last night.
1: Yes.
0: So I was trying to ask Elise to him, and I'm like, well, do you like Miranda's new track? She says, I don't know what you're talking about. I said, well, she has a new song.
1: Yep.
0: And it's kind of disco-y.
1: Yeah.
0: Can't say I love it.
1: No, same here.
0: So I said, you know what? I want you to listen to this song. So I played her Betty.
1: I like that
0: Betty
1: song.
0: Betty is ace.
1: That's a good one.
0: So I told her to check out because... That's my girl, Ella Langley. She won every single award she was up for, 7 of them.
1: Wow.
0: Last night. And there was kind of an upset Entertainer of the Year, I think. Seemed to be.
1: Mm-hmm.
0: Look at the big names he beat out. Cody Johnson was named Entertainer of the Year.
1: And he was up against two? Big Guns?
0: Big Guns. Ready?
1: Yep.
0: Entertainer of the Year, Luke Combs.
1: He beat him. Oh.
0: Jelly Roll.
1: What?
0: Megan Maroney.
1: Wow.
0: Chris Stapleton.
1: Oh, my goodness.
0: Morgan Wallen.
1: What?
0: Lainey Wilson.
1: Oh, and I like her, too.
0: Yep. Cody Johnson. See, now, he would be, like, the second from the last for me.
1: Yeah.
0: He really would.
1: I don't know why he sings.
0: Don't tell people that.
1: But if I probably don't know the names. I've probably heard them and I know them, but I don't know the names.
0: Yeah.
1: So, yes.
0: I don't know any sings.
1: Yeah.
0: Is he a jazz artist?
1: You have to play something from him so we know.
0: I did earlier.
1: Oh, did you? Which one?
0: I played Till You Can't.
1: Okay. See, I know that one.
0: Yeah.
1: But, yeah.
0: That's him. His new one, I think, is called The Fall. That's the big one that that people like right now from mm-hmm. what I can tell. And female artist of the year, it's her, Ella.
1: Mm-hmm. Wow. Ella. And I might be seeing her soon.
0: Oh, that's right.
1: Yes. Because she's the headliner, which I didn't.
0: On that night?
1: On that night. Yes.
0: Was that the Sheryl Crow one?
1: Yeah. Sheryl Crow. Yes.
0: Yeah. Nice.
1: Oh, it's wrong. Oh. Where's the part? We can't get it. I'm trying to rip back to that line.
0: Boom, boom, boom.
1: Yeah, that. No, I don't even. My. Oh, really? As it
2: yields to the sound of your heart beating.
1: There it is.
0: Boom, boom, boom.
2: Boom, boom, boom.
0: There you go.
1: Yes, all right, that's what I was trying
0: to do. Thank you, Tracy.
1: Thank you. On this day in 2008, Taylor Swift released Should Have Said No as the fifth and final single from her self-titled studio album. The track became her second number one on the Billboard charts.
0: Who's this?
1: Taylor Swift.
0: Should Have Said No?
1: Should Have Said No.
0: Okay.
1: Right. On this day, 2003, the funeral for June Carter Cash was held at the Baptist Church in Hendersonville, Tennessee. A wheelchair-bound Johnny Cash sat in the front row alongside Hank Williams Jr., Tom T. Hall, Kris Kristofferson, Marty Stewart, Connie Smith, Trisha Yearwood, and Ricky Skaggs. Emmylou Harris, Larry Gatlin, and the Oak Ridge Boys, along with Sheryl Crow, all performed at the memorial.
0: Oh.
1: Yes.
0: Okay.
1: On this day, 1986, Johnny Cash, Willie Nelson, Kris Kristofferson, and Waylon Jennings all appeared on the CBS TV remake of the Western movie Stagecoach, along with John Schneider, Jesse Coulter, David Allen Cole, and June Carter.
0: Nice.
1: Yeah. Okay. On this day, 1985, Simple Minds were in the number one spot on the charts with Don't You Forget About Me, written by Keith Forsey, who won an Oscar for Flashdance, What a Feeling. The track was also featured in the 1985 American teen drama, The Breakfast Club.
0: Yupper.
1: On this day in 1974, Ray Stevens began a three-week run at the top of the charts with the novelty song, The Streak, which capitalized on the then-popular craze of streaking.
0: Okay.
1: And last one, on this day in 1966, I know you don't like this, but there's a person mentioned in this. This is why I'm mentioning it.
0: Okay, she's talking about mid-60s. It's going to be Bob Dylan.
1: Yes.
0: What'd he do?
1: So on this day in 1966, during his world tour, Bob Dylan and Robbie Robertson from the band were filmed singing several songs from a hotel room in Galveston, Scotland. The footage turned up years later in the film Eat the Document.
0: Wow.
1: Yes, so that's why I wanted to mention
0: that. That's ace.
1: Yes.
0: Nice. All right.
1: And that's all I had.
0: Guess I like him again. I'll have to like him because he was hanging out with Robbie Robertson.
1: Yes, he helped him a lot. They were in Scotland.
0: Scotland.
1: Yes.
0: Wow. Yep. That's crazy.
1: Yeah.
0: All around the world.
1: Yeah.
0: That's ace. All right, my dear, we're going to take care of what?
1: Yes.
0: All right. So we are going to take care of things that make you go wet. And it's brought to you proudly by our friends at True Cut Lawn Care.
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1: Where?
0: All right, welcome back. 97.3 CKNW, Elise the Woman.
2: Yes.
0: We're going to make them go where?
2: Yep.
0: All right, talk to me.
2: All right, we're going to talk about coffee today. All so, coffee beans are actually fruit.
0: Coffee beans are actually fruit.
2: Yes.
0: I think I knew that somehow, and it has to do with where the seed is, right?
2: Where the, a.k.a. coffee bean is.
0: Yeah, where the bean is, or the seed is, or the root is.
2: That's
0: it matters
2: right.
0: Where the flower is, all
2: yes.
0: that.
2: Yes, so coffee bean refers to a seed or two seeds that are found in the pit of a red or purple coffee cherry.
0: Nice.
2: They resemble grapes. Coffee is misconceived as a bean because of its similarity appearances to typical beans.
0: Well, they remind me of watermelon seeds. Myself.
2: Really?
0: Yeah.
2: Hmm.
0: I don't think I ever put one in my mouth. Well, I must have, because that's how I get the comparison, right? But that's what it reminds me of, a watermelon seed.
2: Hmm.
0: I don't know why.
2: Okay.
0: Because they have a line down the middle, right, for coffee bean?
2: Yeah, but they're kind of rounder. They're more rounder, I think.
0: Hmm. Okay.
2: Mm-hmm.
0: I'm thinking it was... Yeah, never mind. Continue. All right, so coffee beans are actually a fruit.
2: Yes.
0: Okay.
2: So coffee can soon fuel your car.
0: Coffee can soon fuel your car.
2: Yes.
0: Well, wouldn't that be the greatest thing ever?
2: Right?
0: Would we be able to grow enough coffee, though?
2: See, I don't think it would be enough to meet demand.
0: See?
2: Yeah. But at least they're trying to come up with an alternative.
0: Ways?
2: Yeah.
0: Okay.
2: Yes.
0: Right. So you don't like the battery deal? The electric cars?
2: It's good. Yeah. I did some research into it.
0: Where do the batteries go when they don't work anymore?
2: Oh, good question. I was looking into accident aspects of it.
0: Okay.
2: And, you know, how dangerous that could be
0: Like driving by itself?
2: No, I mean like if you're driving and you have a car accident and if you get impacted in a certain spot, the reviews I've seen were bad. So that's why, okay, I need to read again, though. But this was when they very first came out.
0: Oh, okay, so it was like 25 years ago.
2: Yes.
0: All right.
2: So coffee connoisseurs who consider cappuccino vital fuel that quickly transforms a foggy mind into a fierce one can now look forward to Carpuccino, a car that is fueled by coffee. Scientists have successfully turned ground coffee into biodiesel, so one day coffee may fuel your car. The process involves soaking the natural oil extracts from the coffee grounds into an organic solvent through transesterification to convert it to biofuel. So the longest journey by a coffee-powered car that is recorded by Guinness World Records was done by a 1988 Volkswagen in March of 2010. The car was driven for 209 miles. Used 56 espressos per mile to achieve a speed limit of 60 miles per hour.
0: Okay.
2: There'd be a lot of people yelling, don't waste my coffee.
0: Yeah, what are you doing? That costs money.
2: Yes, 56 espressos. Oh, wow.
0: Oh, my.
2: Mm-hmm.
0: Oh, my.
2: Yes, so here's another one for you. Coffee can be lethal.
0: Coffee can be lethal. That's kind of scary.
2: Yeah.
0: All right. Where can it be lethal?
2: Coffee can be lethal at 70 to 100 cups, depending on your body weight. Although such cases are rare, a South Carolina teenager died in 2017 after drinking a cafe latte, Mountain Dew, and an energy drink, which triggered arrhythmia. A few deaths have reportedly been associated with coffee, mostly caffeine powder or tablets in high doses, which cause fast or irregular heartbeats and low blood pressure.
0: Wow.
2: This is partly because you would need to drink copious amounts of coffee in quick succession to get close to a lethal dose, and chances are that nausea, vomiting, or dizziness would put a stop to you drinking more.
0: Yeah.
2: Yes.
0: Yeah, that would be my thing.
2: Yes.
0: Yeah. Yep. Huh. Mohawk word for coffee.
2: Oh, so gorgly.
0: Look at that. Winner, Kanye, what did she win? I'm going to buy her a coffee at Edith May Cafe.
2: I will take a brown sugar shaken espresso.
0: All right.
2: They make really good ones.
0: Oh, nice. Yes. Okay. I think I tried that, but it wasn't creamy like when I had Mary make me one at home.
2: Mm-hmm.
0: It wasn't creamy enough.
2: Okay.
0: So I need to have one from Edith May Cafe.
2: Yes, yes. And I get mine with oat milk.
0: Okay, with oat milk.
2: Yes.
0: Okay, very good. Now, yes. What is that?
2: It's milk created from oats.
0: From oats.
2: Yes.
0: Okay.
2: Yeah.
0: Oat milk.
2: Oat milk.
0: Very nice. Yes. It's not goat milk.
2: No.
0: It's oat.
2: Oat.
0: No G.
2: No G.
0: Okay.
2: Yes.
0: All right. No G, no B.
2: Yep.
0: All right. So we're good?
2: We're good.
0: We have a couple new Radio Bingo distributors.
2: Yes,
0: one of them's
2: you do.
0: New, one of them is back, and one of them had their, hope that went well for them.
2: Yeah.
0: Had their grand opening.
2: Yes.
0: Can-Am Convenience.
2: Yes, over the weekend.
0: Can-Am Convenience, they had their grand opening over the weekend. They're right at the entrance of the short, small, low-level bridge.
2: Yes.
0: So when you come from the city of Cornwall and you hit Cornwall Island, you look immediately on your right and it's right there. For those of you leaving the island, before you get on the bridge, it's a store right there. It'll be on your left as you're leaving the island. All right, so we're good to go?
2: Yep, we're good.
0: All right, and again, you can buy your CKNW Radio Bingo cards at Can-Am Convenience. Also, our friends at Queen Leaf Dispensary are back.
2: Yep.
0: And also Sny Life Convenience.
2: Yes.
0: So those are the three latest that we've had. 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
2: Yes. Make sure you go to the Team CKNW Facebook page. Write us your favorite George Strait song and maybe we'll pepper those throughout the day.
0: Nice.
2: It's his birthday.
0: All right. So that's what we're going to do right now. I'm going to lock the door and I'm putting on a George Strait-a-thon.
2: What is your favorite George Strait song?
0: Can I have an old one and a new one?
2: That's what I was thinking too. Yes.
0: All right. My old one, of course, is Amarillo by Morning.
2: Okay.
0: Has to be.
2: And your new one?
0: My new one, She'll Leave You With a Smile.
2: Ooh.
0: But then that's his first song when he came out to sing, when we saw him in concert, was Write This Down.
2: See?
0: And I keep thinking to myself, you know, because I thought, doesn't he have other ones that would do it? And it's right for it. I don't know, just the way the music's arranged. I don't know, but it was the best song to have him open up with. It was really weird that I like that.
2: Yep.
0: Like that. Because it's not one of my favorites. It is now. But my newer one would be She Leaves You With a Smile.
2: Ah.
0: That one.
2: I would say The Chair and Check Yes or No.
0: Okay.
2: Yeah.
0: All right.
2: Yeah.
0: I also like the other two, though.
2: I got a car. I like that one.
0: Yep. I got a car.
2: Yep.
0: Give It Away.
2: Yes.
0: And I Hate Everything.
2: Aw.
0: So those are two more. They're all amazing. Yeah.
2: Oceanfront Property. Yeah.
0: I'm not really into that one too much. No. Yeah, and I like, there's a song called One Night. One Night. It's just awesome.
2: Mm-hmm. He is.
0: Look at this guy, 60 number one hits.
2: Yes.
0: All right, so we'll take a short commercial break. We'll come back with the George Strait-a-thon. Hope everybody has a great rest of the day. Buck Wild is in the air chair. He'll take you through your groovy midday show. Enjoy. Malin will be in this afternoon. Ana, you want?
2: Have a good day. Ana.
0: From the heart of Buck Wazowski, CKLN FM. After the community calendar, we'll take care of that George Strait-a-thon. 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
1: 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A Service Canada representative will be at the Access Building on the fourth Tuesday of each month from 9:30 a.m. to 3:30 p.m. Please remember that if you are coming in for a SIN card, you will need your original birth certificate and status card. 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A Service Canada representative will be at the CAA 3 on the second Tuesday of each month from 9:30 a.m. to 3:30 p.m. Please remember, if you're coming in for a SIN card, you will need your original birth certificate and status card. 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The St. Regis Hmong Tribe's Agriculture Program and Compost for Good will be holding a compost workshop May 21st from 4:30 to 7 p.m. at the St. Regis Hmong Tribe's Agriculture Farm. Anyone interested in composting on a large scale, register by calling 518-358-5937, extension 5070, or by emailing emma.phillips@srmt-nsn.gov. The annual Memorial Day Parade, proudly hosted by the American Legion Post 1479, will take place on Sunday, May 24th at noon. The parade will follow the regular route beginning at the bridge in Hugin and proceeding to the Legion on Route 37. Participants are asked to line up at smokestacks starting at 11 a.m. This year's theme is Unity in the Community. Everyone is invited to join in celebrating and honoring the brave members of our community who have served in the military. The MCA Department of Health would like to inform the community that the clinical care service sector, including medical clinics and nursing services, will be closed on Monday, May 25th for mandatory staff training. For more information or any concerns, please contact the Okwazusne Medical Clinic at 613-575-2341, extension 3215. 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

looking at that weather forecast for the remainder of today and the next few days throughout Aquasasin and the surrounding areas. We got some clouds rolling around this morning. Chance of showers this later on this afternoon. We'll have lows right in the lower 80s. Highs in the lower 80s. For tonight, we got some clouds dancing around. Chance of showers again. Lows in the mid 60s. Looking at Tuesday now, there's a chance of showers out there. Highs in the mid 80s. Tuesday night, showers again. Lows in the lower 60s. And then for Wednesday, partly sunny. Not as warm. We'll have highs right around 70. Currently outside, we're looking at 52 degrees Fahrenheit. I'm the Untamed Child Buck Wild from 97.3 CKON, home of CKON Radio Bingo.

0: Hello, everyone. This is your Action News reporter with all the news that is news across the nation on the scene at the supermarket. There seems to have been some disturbance here. Pardon me, sir. Did you see what happened?
1: Yeah, I did. I was standing over by the tomatoes, and here he come, running through the pole beans, through the fruits and vegetables, naked as a jaybird. And I hollered over to Ethel. I said, "Don't look, Ethel." And it's too late. She'd already been in the sink.

0: sir. 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
1: Yeah, they. I was just in here getting my car checked. He disappeared out of the traffic. He's come streaking around the grease right there. Didn't have nothing on but a smock. I looked at her and Ethel and the cold drink. I hollered, "Don't look, Ethel!" And it's too late. She'd already been boomed. Flashed right there in front of the shop. So.

0: reporter in the booth at the gym covering the disturbance at the basketball playoff. Pardon me, sir. Did you see what happened?
1: Yeah, thief. Hey, I'm just going down there to get Ethel a snow cone. Here it come, right out of the cheap seats. Dribbling. Right down the middle of the court. 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Made a hook shot and got out through the concession stand. 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
1: Surely you can't be serious.
2: 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And don't call me Shirley.
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4: Yeah, but what if I'm not good enough? What if the people out there listening decide that I'm not the one to do this? I am not the one that they want to hear. What do I do then? What happens if that happens? How do I... What am I gonna do? What am I gonna do? Why?
5: Cowards do that and that ain't you! You're better than that!

0: 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How are we doing out there? How are we doing? Yes, nice. Here on our Monday, making it a fun day, absolutely. 97.3 CKON, welcome to the Groovy Midday Show. I'm the Untamed Child, Buck Wild. Kicking off your week for you. Giving it a swift kick one, yes we are. And once the week is going, you know, like I say, it's like pushing a big object. Like, you know, we've all had our vehicle break down. We have to push our vehicle sometimes. Once it's rolling, we're okay. So that's what we're going to do with the week right here. 97.3 CKON. I thank you guys once again for tuning in. CKON Radio Bingo tomorrow night. Don't forget about that. Games 1 through 6, American Money Payouts. Jackpots. That's right, the jackpot. The jackpot's at $6,250 Canadian if you bingo within the first five numbers or less. Our community recipients this week, the Aquasusty Storm, their team number one, U9. 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And you have the correct half sheets, which are yellow this week. All kinds of good tunes coming your way. We also have our lunch counter coming up here in just a little bit. So be listening for that. Soup and sandwich day for the most part, but we've got some good stuff out there. Really, really, really do. I got your job watch coming up right here. We'll take a little bit of a break. We'll be back right after this. 97.3 CKON. 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
11: 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They've got all kinds of great information. Looking for some work, you're looking for some things like that, looking for some information. They've got it right there at Access. Time now, 11:07 in the a.m. And yeah, in just a little bit, going to have the lunch counter for you, see what's going on lunch-wise throughout Akwesasne and the surrounding areas. And like I say, it's Monday, and so usually Monday is like a soup and sandwich type of day, and it's a good day, man. We got some good stuff out there too. We'll talk about that on our lunch counter. Once again, 97.3 CKON. Hope everybody had a good weekend, a good lacrosse weekend for the Akwesasne Thunder Junior Bees right there, the Junior B. And man, they were absolutely amazing this weekend. On Saturday, they're out in Nepean. They played against the Nepean Knights, and they took that game right there 12-9, and that's when they went up 9. They put their record at 9-0, and then yesterday, Sunday, they went and played Gunawage, and they got by Gunawage, score of 6-5. So right there, they're now up to 10-0, I believe they are, for the season. And just amazing lacrosse action, as well as our junior C team right there, the Lightning, putting on fantastic lacrosse displays right there. Amazing talents on both teams. So get out there and support your teams. The Akwesasne Junior B and Junior C teams, man, they're doing some fantastic, playing some fantastic lacrosse, man. Very, very proud of those guys. Absolutely. We're going to get some tunes on here for you. See what's jamming. I think we'll get that for you. Here's something coming at you from Mr. Rod Stewart, and this is The Rhythm of My Heart. 97.3 CKON, it is the Groovy Midday Show.

0: thank you, Will, very much, man. Thank you so much. Appreciate it. Yes, we do. Well, we are looking at our lunch counter right now for our Monday. And let's see what they got going on. Let's see what we do have. I'll let you know right off the bat, Ruby's is closed. They do close Ruby's on Monday, so we missed that. Love your Ruby's. Be cool. Just get us a lunchtime on Monday, but if that's okay, we understand. Absolutely. We got some great stuff going on. Yes, we do. We're going to hop over here at Bear's Den, and over at Bear's Den today, they have a grilled cheese with tomato and bacon. So that's a grilled cheese sandwich that comes with tomato and bacon. That's in the cheese sandwich itself, man. That is wonderful. Absolutely wonderful. It also comes with some fries, and that's going out for $13.75. So grilled cheese, bacon, and tomato right there with fries. You get that for $13.75. You know what? They also have a tomato soup going on today as well. You can add that in there, man. That'd be totally delicious. Tomato soup is a separate price on its own. But, man, soup and sandwich for today, absolutely. And grilled cheese with tomato, with a tomato soup, man, that just takes me back to 1976 easily, and all the way from 1976 till I don't know, like last Tuesday. So it's all right there, absolutely. That's happening over at Bear's Den. Plus, they have a beautiful menu as well. Talk about Bear's Den, you gotta talk about Western Door right there. Western Door has Papa John's. It also has your Tim Hortons. Tim Hortons, not just coffee and donuts. They got wonderful soups and sandwiches as well. Good stuff right there at Tim Hortons. And you got Papa John's for your pizza and your wings and things. They got you covered. Plus the fantastic store itself with all the snacky snacks right there at Bear's Den and Western Door. Over 70 years serving Akwesasne in the North Country, Bear's Den. Thank you guys so much. Now I'll go up. We're now going to head over to Twin Leaf stores. Two wonderful locations. One right there in Fort Compton. One right here in Akwesasne. Both on Route 37. And for Twin Leaf, let's see what they got going on. They have their soups and sandwiches happening today. The soup is a chicken and rice soup. There you go, right there. Then they also have their turkey sandwiches. They have their egg salad sandwiches, tuna sandwiches, ham sandwiches, the classic lineup. With all their wonderful soups and sandwiches, man. Delicious right there at Twin Leaf. And again, Twin Leaf, their store. The stores are absolutely incredible. They have a lot of good stuff going on over there. Twin Leaf, Fort Covington, and Akwesasne, both on Route 37. I'll also let you know at Twin Leaf, man, if you have your little loyalty card, the little rewards card there, it does. It pays to have that little card. You can actually, while supplies last, and this is for loyalty members, you can buy a sandwich and get a free 1 ounce chips and fountain drink. That's for the loyalty members. Get that little card. That is wonderful. Right here in Akwesasne at the Twin Leaf Plaza, we have direct subs. Direct subs, they're good all the time. And for today, they have their pepperoni sub as their sub of the day right here at direct subs in Akwesasne. Now, because it's a sub of the day, it's only $7.89. That is fantastic. And they also have their appetizers going on, their featured appetizers for the month of May. They have the fried green tomatoes, breaded cauliflower, some raspberry cheesecake logs as well. And then they have their featured subs for the month. For the month of May, they got some featured subs. They got the delicious eggplant parmesan. They also have a chicken salad sub going on. That is fantastic. As well as a strawberry balsamic grilled chicken sub. Those are the featured subs right here at Drek Subs for the month of May. Once again, Drek Subs located right there in the Twin Leaf Plaza, Akwesasne. And see what else we got going on. Well, let's head on over to Express Gas, the Grab and Go. They're at Express Gas right there on Cornell Island, going, okay. They're Grab and Go. Have you got sandwiches as well? That's delicious. They also have fresh fruit cups. There you go, right there. Wonderful drinks. And they also include, they have pastries and baked goods as well. A little bit of everything right there. At Express Grab and Go right there. Express Gas. Going on, get Cornwall Island. Another little fine morsel right there for your lunch counter. And then we're going to look at Edith May Cafe. Let's see what they got going on today. Well, they have it going on. They have a tomato mac soup, delicious, with a side of fry bread that goes on every Monday. They're ready by 11:30. So if you want to get that right there, that sounds pretty good. That sounds real good. Tomato mac soup with a side of fry bread right there at Edith May Cafe. 572 State Route 37 right here in Akwesasne. Edith May Cafe. And there you go right there. That is your lunch counter for today. 97.3 CKY. Like I say, Mondays, soup and sandwich, great way. Great way to start the week. We have those clouds dancing around, some of that wind, that breeze kicking it. Had some rain earlier today. So definitely a great soup and sandwich day. And that is your lunch counter right here from 97.3 CKY. We'll take a little bit of a break. Be back right after this.
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0: 97.3 CKY and Ruby's. Unfortunately, it's closed today, but there it is right there. Fantastic little place. Yes, it is. I want you to join us tomorrow, Tuesday at 10:15 for Dedo Atala as we discuss an upcoming $25,000 art contest with local contestant Katrina Lazor. And listen in on Wednesday, May 20th, with our guest that's going to be the Cannabis Control Board. And then on Thursday, May 21st, Dedo Atala will be talking with mental health professionals. So Dedo Atala, all week of this week. Dedo Atala, let's talk about it. Our little talk show we have right here at 97.3 CKON. We always have the best guests with the best topics. It's fantastic. It really, really is. Right now, I've got 11:25 in the AM rolling up on our 11:30 mark. I'll have some weather for you. Helping us get there. Here's a little something from the Eagles, and these are those shoes. 97.3 CKON, Groovy Midday Show.

check in on that weather forecast for the remainder of the day and for the next couple of days. Let's see what we got going on. Well, we do have some clouds dancing around. We still have a slight chance of some showers later on today. We'll have highs in the lower 80s. Looking at tonight, clouds can continue to stay with us. We'll have a chance of showers out there, lows in the mid-60s. For Tuesday, showers in the morning, highs in the mid-80s. Tuesday night, showers again, lows in the lower 60s. And then for Wednesday, partly sunny, we'll have highs right around 70. I'm the Untamed Child Buck Wild for 97.3 CKON, home of your CKON Radio Bingo going on this Tuesday night. 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
3: 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Right here on the live and local station CKON. 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

973 CKLN. Sir John, that is Philadelphia Freedom. You better believe, baby. You better believe. Time right now, I got 11:50 right now in the AM. We're rolling up on the 12 o'clock mark, the classic lunchtime, the lunch hour. And a little while ago, we had our lunch counter. I hope we gave you a few good ideas for lunchtime out there. Lunchtime is, like I said, sacred. Lunchtime is sacred. Soups and sandwiches, of course, on a day like today, absolutely perfect. There is no doubt that is the way it should be, absolutely. Here's a little something going at you on request, a little something from Mr. Steve Earle. And there's something called Justice in Ontario. 97.3 CKOM, the Groovy Midday Show.

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1: I'm Steve Kathan. A key ruling in the Luigi Mangione murder case, a New York judge allows items found in a backpack when he was arrested to be allowed as evidence in his upcoming trial. Mangione's accused of killing the UnitedHealthcare CEO. CBS's Lilia Luciano.
2: According to this judge's ruling today, anything that was found in the backpack that was properly labeled after the search was considered appropriate or legal would be admitted into evidence. So at this point, it doesn't sound like the gun would be ruled out. That also includes that red journal or that red notebook with writings where Luigi Mangione allegedly expressed frustration with the healthcare system.
1: Earlier, a federal judge issued a similar ruling for Mangione's upcoming federal trial. CBS's Chanel Call tells us the death penalties in the conversation now in South Carolina as prosecutors are planning to retry disgraced attorney Alec Murdoch. Convictions for killing his wife and son were tossed out last week along with life sentences.
3: Prosecutors don't appear to be backing down. In a statement to CBS News, South Carolina Attorney General Alan Wilson said, although his office is back to square one, all legal options are now on the table, including the death penalty.
1: President Trump has withdrawn his $10 billion lawsuit against the IRS, but may not have abandoned hopes for a payout, as we hear from CBS's Vicky Barker.
4: A U.S. president suing an agency he controls in an attempt to funnel cash to his political allies. The optics were always problematical. The New York Times reports that withdrawing the lawsuit will allow Trump lawyers and the administration to sidestep legal scrutiny as they move to create a fund to compensate Trump allies who say they were wronged by the Biden administration. That fund would apparently be created using taxpayer dollars.
1: Now to New York. Rough morning for tens of thousands of commuters as a strike hits the nation's biggest commuter railroad, the Long Island Railroad. It's now in day three. Our meteorologist Rob Marciano says more rough weather is in the forecast for the nation's midsection a day after tornadoes did damage in parts of Nebraska.
5: Eastern Kansas, Salina, Wichita, up to Topeka, Manhattan, maybe even Kansas City getting into there as well, and then spreading into Chicago and Springfield and St. Louis as well.
1: Oil prices have eased, and AAA says the national average for a gallon of regular gas is around $4.52 a gallon. And 59% in a new CBS News poll say gas prices are a financial hardship. Right now on Wall Street, the Dow is down 11 points. This is CBS News.
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1: The Michael Jackson biopic is back on top.
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10: Michael, starring the late pop star's nephew Jafar, has moonwalked its way back to number one, raking in $26 million in its fourth weekend. That pushes it ever so close to a global record for the biggest music biopic of all time, coming in second.
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10: The Devil Wears Prada 2 with $18 million. Newcomer Obsession was right behind with $16 million. Mortal Kombat 2 and Project Hail Mary round out the top five. Deborah Rodriguez, CBS News.
1: Authorities say a humpback whale found dead off a Danish island is the animal released 2 weeks ago in a major rescue effort. The whale had repeatedly become stranded in the Baltic Sea. Steve Kathan, CBS News.
12: Sacagawea and the surrounding communities. I'm Reen Cook reporting from the CKL Wenet News Center. 18-year-old Jacob Kreese of Brazier Falls, New York, has been charged by Potsdam police after a fatal hit-and-run crash Saturday morning. Police have identified the victim as 20-year-old Emily Smith of Greenville, New York, who was a SUNY Potsdam student sophomore studying business administration. Police said it happened at 3:37 a.m. Saturday on Pierpont Avenue, and the suspect vehicle fled the scene southbound on New York State Route 56 and then went on to Garfield Road in the town of Potsdam. Potsdam police say they found the suspect driving in the village around 7:20 a.m. Saturday, and the black SUV had damage. Kreese is charged with leaving the scene of a motor vehicle crash resulting in death, zero tolerance driving while intoxicated, and driving across hazardous markings. The Mohawk Council of Akwesasne is informing the community tree cutting work will take place on First Street in Ganondago, and that'll be today. The work is scheduled to begin at 8 o'clock this morning. It's expected to continue until around 4 o'clock this afternoon. During this time, First Street from Sir Ridges Road up to Johnson Road intersection will be closed to through traffic. Only local traffic will be permitted through the work area. And community members are asked to use caution in the area and follow all posted signage and directions from workers on site. They appreciate your cooperation. The Mohawk Council of Akwesasne's offices will be closed today in observance of Victoria Day. Essential services and 24-hour care facilities will remain operational. Offices will resume regular business hours on Tuesday, May 19th. That also goes for the Akwesasne Mohawk Board of Education, Access, and Village Check Cashing. They're all closed today. Looking at our emergency medical services, EMS clinicians, they are often present during some of the most critical moments in a person's life. In those moments, care is not only about medical treatment, it is about trust, compassion, and presence when it matters most. While many of those moments happen quietly and without recognition, they have lasting impacts on individuals, families, and communities. And our EMS professionals continue to provide this care through evolving training, advanced tools, and a deep commitment to serving those in need. The theme of EMS Week 2026, Improving Outcomes Together, reflects the shared responsibility behind this work. It speaks to the importance of supporting EMS providers through strong systems, safe and healthy workplaces, ongoing training, and meaningful community understanding, because improving outcomes is something achieved collectively. This week, we recognize and thank the Akwesasne Mohawk Ambulance and all EMS personnel for their dedication, and invite the community to take part in a week of learning, awareness, recognition, and remembrance. Now, on Sunday, they did Health, Wellness, and Resiliency Day. So we thanked an EMS worker on Sunday. Today is EMS Education Day. It's taking place at the Tribes Administration Building, Yunkwa Kyokulalo, 10 a.m. to 2 p.m. Explore careers in EMS and healthcare with representatives from the Akwesasne Mohawk Ambulance, Tribal Learning Assistance Program, TLAP, Akwesasne Career and Employment Support Services, Access, and Local Training and Education Partners. Community members and students are invited to learn more about EMT training, career pathways, educational supports, and opportunities within emergency medical services and related healthcare fields. As we continue through the week, Tuesday is EMS Safety Day, Wednesday EMS for Children Day, Thursday Save a Life Day, this Friday is EMS Recognition Day, and on Saturday EMS Remembrance Day. Turning to your local sports scene, we'll start things off with the Akwesasne Lightning Junior C lacrosse team. They lost a game against the North Shore Kodiaks 14-6. Looks like Lennox Pierce was named player of the game for the Lightning. Their next outing is on Friday, and that'll be at the Benson Center, and they will take on the Cornwall Celtics. They will also play on Monday, May 25th, and they will play host to the Cornwall Celtics. Elsewhere in Junior C play, Gunawage beat Gloucester 9-3, but Nepean beat Gunawage 8-7. Again, that's Junior C lacrosse. Turning to Junior B lacrosse action, your Akwesaste Thunder winning both games on the weekend. They remain undefeated on the season. The Akwesaste Thunder got by the Gunawage Hunters 6-5. Xavier DeLarmy was named player of the game in that huge win for the Thunder over our sister community, the Gunawage Hunters. So again, 6-5 victory last night for the Thunder. They also beat Nepean over the weekend 12-9. Blayton Hops Thompson was named player of the game there, and they will play host to Gloucester on Wednesday. And a senior B lacrosse game as well over the weekend. Snake Island Muskies and your Akwesaste Bucks. The Snake Island Muskies took that battle on a score of 15-7. So 15-7 victory for Snake Island Muskies over the Akwesaste Bucks. Kendrick Angus was named player of the game by the Snake Island Muskies. 2 goals and 3 assists. And taking a look at some action from the high schools, we'll start off with action from some Friday night play as we take a peek at girls softball. Chateauguay over Brushton Mawira, 11-4. St. Lawrence Central shut out Messina on a score of 6-0. Looks like Salmon River beat Ogdensburg at girls softball 20-4. Malone beat Governor 6-2, and Canton got by Potsdam 16-0. In boys lacrosse action, Saranac Lake Placid edged Salmon River 12-11. Messina beat St. Lawrence Central 15-3. Plattsburgh over Malone 20-11. And turning to baseball from Saturday, it was Canton shutting out Messina on a score of 10-0. And taking a look at some girls softball action, it was Peru over Messina 26-11. Saranac Central got by Messina as well 15-0. In boys and girls golf, Saranac Lake Placid came out on top of Tupper Lake and Lake Placid. Also for girls lacrosse, we saw Canton beat Plattsburgh 15-1. Saranac Lake Placid over Ogdensburg 12-2. Also for boys and girls golf, some more scores for you. Potsdam got by Norwood Norfolk, Tupper Lake down Salmon River 212-225, Messina on top of Malone and Governor. And taking a look at boys track, they had a meet at Ogdensburg. Potsdam on top with 95. Salmon River in there with 41. Malone with 39.5. Messina with 35. And taking a look at girls play, Potsdam dominating with 161. Malone with 35. Also Salmon River in there with a couple of points as well. Messina had 23. And any action looks like another a couple of girls softball scores as well. We saw Governor beat Messina 8-7, and Canton got my Malone on Sunday as well. Final score there was 12-2. That'll do it for news and sports to the hour. All right, let's take a look at that forecast for Akwesaste and the surrounding communities. Looks like things are going to clear. Clouds will continue and then gradual clearing. So we're looking forward to that. It's going to be a warm one today, so get ready. 28 or 84 is the proposed high for today. Overnight tonight, we're looking at a 30% chance of showers, increasing clouds. Overnight low 17 or 63. Come Tuesday, mostly cloudy, gradually becoming sunny, and again a high reaching 28 or 84. Partly sunny, more comfortable on Wednesday with a high near 21 or 71. Sunshine on Thursday, cooler, and we'll see a high near 14 or 58. And sunshine for Friday, and we'll see a high near 19 or 66.
13: Yeah, we're looking outside. We got that sunshine cutting through, so that's really, really nice. Enjoy your lunchtime. Here we are looking at a 12:15 right now in the PM. The old classic lunchtime right here. So, yes, enjoy your lunch. have a great time. Now, normally we would have our power play today, but today is Victoria Day, and there are several businesses that have the day off today, including large portions of MCA. So we're going to postpone on our power play today, because when it is your power play, we want you to have your full power play. We want you to enjoy your power play. We want you to hear your power play. And today, with it being a holiday, can't always do that. Don't want to have that happen. Don't want to be cheated out of your power play. So that is what we're going to do. We're going to postpone that one. No biggie. We'll have the power play. We'll have it back tomorrow. Absolutely. 97.3 CKY. Here's a little something from Jeff Healy. And this is See the Light. 97.3 CKY.

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973. 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Bob Dylan, like a rolling stone. 12:30 right now. 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We're looking right now again, 12:30. Let's get to that weather after that. Got a little something from Wall of Voodoo. Talk about some Mexican radio. And we are looking at your weather forecast for today. And that is going to be, it's clearing up now out there, which is really, really nice. Looking at highs today in the lower 80s. Looking at tonight, chance of showers coming back into the fold. We're looking at lows in the mid-60s. For Tuesdays, shower in the morning. We have highs in the mid-70s. Tuesday night, chance of showers, lows in the lower 60s. And then for Wednesday, partly sunny. I saw the sun there. For Wednesday, it's going to be partly sunny with highs right around 70. I'm the Untamed Chappaqua for 97.3 CKON, your groovy midday show.

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looking for this. And so he started singing, and the rest of the band's like, nah, we got our lead singer now. And that's how he became the lead singer for Genesis. Absolutely. 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Get out there and get those cards. We have games, man. We have our games 1 through 6 with American Money payouts. That is awesome. And then we have our jackpot for $6,250 Canadian if you bingo within the first 5 numbers or less. This week's Community Fund recipients, that's going to be the Akwesasne Storm Team 1 U9. And the Community Fund Sheets, there you go right there. There are half sheets that are yellow in color this week. So when you go to your favorite distributor, you pick up your CKON Radio Bingo cards, make sure you check those cards before you leave the distributor, okay? Check out those cards before you leave the distributor. Make sure you have all the cards that you paid for, you have everything you want, and you have the correct colored half sheet. This week, yellow in color. Last week's Community Fund game was worth $1,280. So get out there and get those cards. Time to hop into it now, man. Here's a little something from the time, and this is Jungle Love. 97.3 CKON, your groovy midday show.

97.3 is the count right there. Hello, Janet Jackson. That is Rhythm Nation. Right now, I'm looking at 12:57, rolling up on that 1 o'clock mark. Got some weather up there for you. We also have our buzz on showbiz. See what's going on with the Port Theater. I do want to let you know, all this week, it is Dead of a Tell time. Let's talk about it right here at 97.3 CKON. So joining us Tuesday, that's tomorrow at 10:15 for Dead of a Tell, as we discuss the upcoming $25,000 art contest with local contestant Katrina Lazor. And listening on Wednesday, May 20th, our guests will be from the Cannabis Control Board. And then on Thursday, the 21st, Dead of a Tell will be talking with mental health professionals. So right here, Dead of a Tell, your talk show right here for 97.3 CKON going on all this week. Do definitely tune in and listen up. Always got great guests. We always have great programs. We always have great topics. Dead of a Tell right here, 97.3 CKON. Right now, here's a little something from Journey, taking us right to the 1 o'clock mark.

0: And looking at that weather forecast for the remainder of the day and for a couple of days right here in Aquasasne. For today, we're going to have highs in the lower 80s. Looking at tonight, chance of showers coming in, lows in the mid-60s. For Tuesday, we got a chance of showers in the morning with highs in the mid-80s. Tuesday night, showers again possible, lows in the lower 60s. And then for Wednesday, partly sunny, we'll have highs right around 70. Currently outside, we're looking at 61 degrees on the Fahrenheit scale. I'm the Untamed Child Buck Wild for 97.3 CKON, home of your buzz on showbiz.
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the excitement, hear the roar of the engines, and the crowd cheering on their favorite driver. 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Mohawk International Raceway. We'll see you at the races.

Yes, it's not time for that buzz on showbiz. Coming to you from the Port Theater, 132 Montreal Road. 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Good day out there to Nick and Larry Sylvain. Nancy, you as well. The entire Port Theater family, the Sylvain family. Thank you so much, guys, for just being so cool. A lot of people from here in Akwesasne, we go over there to port. They notice. They love us. Love having us. They love having everybody. Port Theater is a fantastic place. It's like the Cheers of movie theaters. They know everybody's name. Everybody knows who they are. Very, very nice. Well, let's see what they got going on at the Port Theater. Hopping over there on the big screen is Hoppers, an animated feature. Looks like a little beaver right here. This is a Disney Pixar movie, I believe. Yes, it is. Nice little family show. So get the family together. Go check out Hoppers. It's happening now. 1:30 p.m. starts. Going on until May 30th. May 31st, actually. Hoppers. They're at the Port Theater. This Saturday is going to be a good one. If you like that new country, this is the guy to see right here. Dallas Alexander, live at the Port Theater. My missus and I, we saw, he was here like a year ago, maybe 2 years ago. We went to go see him. Fantastic show. Absolutely amazing. Great singer, great songwriter. A lot of entertainment, a lot of energy. Dallas Alexander, live at the Port Theater. It's going to be a great show. That's this Saturday, 7 p.m. Check him out on YouTube and things like that. Matter of fact, I'll put some Dallas Alexander on, and right after this, I'll get that on there for you. Looking at May 30th, we have Tribute to the Doors. Feast of Friends is going to be there. The amazing Doors music catalog, represented by Feast of Friends, the Tribute to the Doors. May 30th, 7 p.m. Looking at June 6th, 7 p.m., Randy's Cheeseburger Picnic. This looks like a great time. Randy from the Trailer Park Boys, Randy and Mr. Leahy. Oh, Randy has his own show. Randy's Cheeseburger Picnic. So there's going to be cheeseburgers. There's got to be cheeseburgers there. So just for the fact that there's cheeseburgers, and it's with Randy. From Trailer Park Boys. It's worth it right there. Bring your white pants for Randy's Cheeseburger Picnic. Live at the Port Theater, Saturday, June 6th. That's going to be a good one, 7 p.m. Looking at Saturday, June 13th, a tribute to Bon Jovi, Keep the Faith. Bon Jovi's huge catalog of music. Coming to the Port Theater in the form of Keep the Faith. The tribute to Bon Jovi, June 13th, 7 p.m. Now looking at Saturday, June 20th, two viewings of this classic movie. Teenage Mutant Ninja Turtles 2, The Secret of the Ooze. That's going to be at the Port Theater, 1:30 p.m., 8 p.m. Of course, many of us remember when that came out. So you got some TMNT fans out there. Secret of the Ooze, Teenage Mutant Ninja Turtles 2. At the Port Theater on the big screen, 1:30 p.m. and 8 p.m. That's going to be happening Saturday, June 20th. Looking at Saturday, July 11th. There we go, at 8 p.m. There it is. July 11th, 8 p.m. Saturday, Cape Fear. Nice psychological thriller right there with Robert De Niro. That'll be on the big screen over at the Port Theater. Nice date night movie right there. That'll be a good time. Cape Fear, July 11th, a Saturday, 8 p.m., Port Theater.
And finally, on July 18th, 1:30 p.m. and 8 p.m. as well, double viewing of this show. I got to go to this. It's Wayne's World, the original Wayne's World. Mike Myers and Dana Carvey. Party on, Wayne. Party on, Garth. Wayne's World on the big screen right there at the Ford Theater, 1:30 p.m. and 8 p.m. That's happening Saturday, July 18th. Now, if you'd like to see details of these shows and other shows coming to the Port Theater, head on over to the Port Theater on Facebook. You can see it right there. If you would like tickets for some of these shows, you can pick up tickets over at Melody Music, Pitt Street right there in Cornwall. Lotto Kiosk, Cornwall Square. As well as Bud's Records and Cool Things. When you go to Bud's, pick up some vinyl wire there. He's got some you like. Or just stop over at the Port Theater itself. 132 Montreal Road during business hours. The Port Theater, support the Port. They've got tickets there, of course, for all the shows. Great information. Amazing concession stand. Lots of fun. The Port Theater, 132 Montreal Road, Cornwall. And that is your buzz on showbiz. So as we're saying, coming up on this Saturday, Dallas Alexander will be live at the Port Theater. Here's a little something from Dallas right here, 97.3 CKON. You can't blame my...

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For the remainder of the day, we'll have highs in the lower 80s. Looking at tonight, chance of showers with lows of the mid-60s. For Tuesday, showers again in the morning, highs in the mid-80s. Tuesday night, chance of showers, lows in the lower 60s. And then for Wednesday, partly sunny with highs right around 70. Currently outside, we got 66 degrees Fahrenheit. I'm the Untamed Child Buck Wild for 97.3 CKON.

973 Secure and a little slave to the system. Will you be there? Before that, a little Whiskey Falls. Last train running. Timer now, looking at 1:36 in the PM, rolling up at that 2 o'clock mark. It's on its way. Of course, got weather up there for you. All kinds of goodies still yet to come. It is our groovy midday show. We're still in it. I'm regretting it. Yes, we are. Yes, we are. 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That is incredible. So get out there and get those cards. We have cards available all over the place throughout Aquazosny, and even a couple parts. Places in Messina. We have a Corner Convenience. We also have a Willow Street Smoke Shop. If you're out in that area, you can get your cards right there. If you're over in Cornwall, you can come on over here to Cornwall Island right there in Goanoge. It's Goanoge right there. They do have your bingo cards as well. Stop over there and get your bingo cards. CKON Radio Bingo every Tuesday night, 7 p.m. Get out there and get those cards. And now on request, someone wanted to hear a little something from Kenny Loggins. Here it is.

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4: 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Right now I've got 1:43 in the PM. 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
6: 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There is little for them to eat in the spring. 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

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Many of the flowers are also medicine. Ezu oni no jija soa onukwa iga. Ezu oni no jija soa onukwa iga. I will not use chemicals on my lawn. I will not pick up leaves in the fall. Pollinators spend the winter in the leaves. 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I will plant a variety of flowers that are native to this area. Kwako ni yodi joko gokchi jayato gonwe wadunis. 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They will attract pollinators. 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Niawa for joining CKON for a daily Ganyukeha lesson. 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

0: 97.3, CKNW right there, Dance All Days, coming at you from Wang Chung. Yes, Wang Chung, one of the greaties of the 80s, had a couple of hits out there. Pretty cool stuff. Well, it's time for me to roll on out of here. Thank you guys so much for tuning in. Very much appreciated. Absolutely. And thank you for jamming out with me right here on the Groovy Midday Show. It's time for me to cruise on out of here. Thank you guys once again so much. Our very own Mystic Madeline, she's going to be taking over the old air chair right here. It's going to be lots of fun. And she's going to be laying down that beautiful country for you. Absolutely. It's coming just for you. Yes, it is. 97.3 CKOM. Tomorrow morning, tune in nice and early for the Get Up and Go Morning Show. News, weather, gossip, sports, and everything far and in between for Akwesasne and the surrounding areas. I have our community calendar coming up. Of course, fantastic country music and our very own Mystic Malin. She's going to be taking over the old air chair right here. So let's find out what's going on weather-wise throughout Akwesasne and the surrounding areas. Akwesasne weather. For the remainder of the day, we have a still slight chance of showers out there. We have highs in the lower 80s. Looking at tonight, chance of showers, lows in the mid-60s. For Tuesday, partly sunny, and then showers later on in the day, highs in the mid-80s. Tuesday night, chance of showers, lows in the lower 60s. And then for Wednesday, partly sunny, we'll have highs right around 70. I'm the Untamed Child Buck Wow for 97.3 CKON, home of CKON Radio Bingo.
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2: 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A Service Canada representative will be at the Access Building on the fourth Tuesday of each month from 9:30 a.m. to 3:30 p.m. Please remember that if you are coming in for a SIN card, you will need your original birth certificate and status card. 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A Service Canada representative will be at the CAA 3 on the second Tuesday of each month from 9:30 a.m. to 3:30 p.m. Please remember, if you're coming in for a SIN card, you will need your original birth certificate and status card. 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The St. Regis Mohawk Tribe's Agriculture Program and Compost for Good will be holding a compost workshop May 21st from 4:30 to 7 p.m. at the St. Regis Mohawk Tribe's Agriculture Farm. Anyone interested in composting on a large scale, register by calling 518-358-5937 extension 5070 or by emailing emma.phillips at srmt-nsn.gov. The annual Memorial Day Parade, proudly hosted by the American Legion Post 1479, will take place on Sunday, May 24th at noon. The parade will follow the regular route beginning at the bridge in Hugin and proceeding to the Legion on Route 37. Participants are asked to line up as smokestacks starting at 11 a.m. This year's theme is Unity in the Community. Everyone is invited to join in celebrating and honoring the brave members of our community who have served in the military. The MCA Department of Health would like to inform the community that the clinical care service sector, including medical clinics and nursing services, will be closed on Monday, May 25th for mandatory staff training. 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In honor of Mental Health Awareness Month, Mental Health and Wellness, in collaboration with 97.3 CKON, will be hosting an afternoon wake and shake every Tuesday at 2 p.m. throughout the month of May. When you hear the songs from the Wake and Shake playlist, take a picture or video of yourself dancing and post it to the daily social media post. All participants will be entered into a drawing for a prize at the end of the month. The Wake and Shake playlist consists of the following songs: Jason Mraz, I Feel Like Dancing. Pharrell Williams, Happy. Justin Timberlake, Can't Stop the Feeling. Huntrix, Golden. Let's get moving for mental health awareness. I can't stop.

of Mental Health Awareness Month, Mental Health and Wellness, in collaboration with 97.3 CKON, will be hosting an afternoon wake and shake every Tuesday at 2 p.m. throughout the month of May. When you hear the songs from the Wake and Shake playlist, take a picture or video of yourself dancing and post it to the daily social media post. All participants will be entered into a drawing for a prize at the end of the month. The Wake and Shake playlist consists of the following songs: Jason Mraz, I Feel Like Dancing; Pharrell Williams, Happy; Justin Timberlake, Can't Stop the Feeling; Huntress, Golden. Let's get moving for mental health awareness. I can't stop.

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2: 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Danny James, who was also featured in Rolling Stones magazine. 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Wrestlers Pack Indestructibles will be there from Lake Placid, entertaining mid-shows. Don't miss out on all the action. This Afterlife Festival will be the bomb. Must be 18 years or older to enter. IDs will be checked at the entrance. Adult beverage.

Afterlife program. The Afterlife Festival 2026 with Chris Webby and Lil D. Don't miss it. June 19th at Highly Elevated 660 Hogansburg, New York, right off Route 37. Major sponsors are Maverick Science Cornwall, Elite Visuals Media, and Smith Lumber for Covington, New York, and Highly Elevated Hogansburg, New York. We never

the remainder of the day. We have a still slight chance of showers out there. We have highs in the lower 80s. Looking at tonight, chance of showers, lows in the mid-60s. For Tuesday, partly sunny, and then showers later on in the day, highs in the mid-80s. Tuesday night, chance of showers, lows in the lower 60s. And then for Wednesday, partly sunny, we'll have highs right around 70. I'm the Untamed Child Buck Wild for 97.3 CKON, home of CKON Radio Bingo.

0: Tuesday is on the way, and you know what time it is. 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

0: Han gör också vad de säger just. 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Eller då heter det.
1: In memoriam. Lloyd J. Pitts Jr., 89, passed away at his residence on May 12, 2026. Lloyd was born on August 26, 1936, in Norfolk, New York, the son of the late Lloyd and Evelyn Pitts. He attended and graduated from Norwood Norfolk Central School and later served in the United States Army. Lloyd married Shirley Thompson on May 18, 1970, at St. Raymond's Church in Raymondville. Lloyd worked at General Motors in Messina, New York as a die welder and later retired in 1989 after 30 years. He was a life member of the Hogansburg American Legion and Messina AMVETS. Lloyd enjoyed riding motorcycles and boating. He also bowled, played shuffleboard, and horseshoes. Lloyd is survived by his wife of 52 years, Shirley. His children, Doris Thomas of Akwesasne, Floyd and Bertha Thomas of Messina, Gail Thomas of Akwesasne, Lori and Kennedy Garrow of Akwesasne, Nora and Gabe Cook of Akwesasne, and Shannon and Curry Rice. Many grandchildren, great-grandchildren, and great-great-grandchildren. Two sisters, Bertha Thomas of Messina, and Elaine and Harold Swinier of Tupper Lake. Two brothers, Ronald and Terry Pitts of Lisbon, and Gordon Pitts of Pennsylvania, and many nieces and nephews. He was predeceased by two sons, Scott Pitts and Bruce Thomas, a daughter, Lorna Thomas, two brothers, James and Daniel Pitts, and a sister, Barbara Vasquez. Friends and family are invited to call at the family home, 71 Tony Barnes Road, Hogansburg, New York, on Monday, May 18th, 2026, starting at 2 p.m. until time of service on Wednesday, 1 p.m. at the family home. Burial will follow in Visitation Cemetery in Norfolk, New York. Arrangements are under the care of the Donaldson Funeral Home in Messina, New York, where memories and condolences may be shared with the family by visiting www.donaldsonfh.com. This has been In Memoriam, as the community notes the passing of Lloyd J. Pitts, Jr. In Memoriam has been a presentation of the Donaldson Funeral Home, Messina, New York.
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3: I'm Steve Kathan. A key ruling in the Luigi Mangione murder case, a New York judge allows items found in a backpack when he was arrested to be allowed as evidence in his upcoming trial. Mangione's accused of killing the United Healthcare CEO. CBS's Lilia Luciano.
4: According to this judge's ruling today, anything that was found in the backpack that was properly labeled after the search was considered appropriate or legal would be admitted into evidence. So at this point, it doesn't sound like the gun would be ruled out. That also includes that red journal or that red notebook with writings where Luigi Mangione allegedly expressed frustration with the healthcare system.
3: Earlier, a federal judge issued a similar ruling for Mangione's upcoming federal trial. CBS's Chanel Call tells us the death penalties in the conversation now in South Carolina as prosecutors are planning to retry disgraced attorney Alec Murdoch. Convictions for killing his wife and son were tossed out last week along with life sentences.
5: Prosecutors don't appear to be backing down. In a statement to CBS News, South Carolina Attorney General Alan Wilson said, although his office is back to square one, All legal options are now on the table, including the death penalty.
3: President Trump has withdrawn his $10 billion lawsuit against the IRS, but may not have abandoned hopes for a payout, as we hear from CBS's Vicky Barker.
6: A U.S. president suing an agency he controls in an attempt to funnel cash to his political allies. The optics were always problematical. The New York Times reports that withdrawing the lawsuit will allow Trump lawyers and the administration to sidestep legal scrutiny as they move to create a fund to compensate Trump allies who say they were wronged by the Biden administration. That fund would apparently be created using taxpayer dollars.
3: Now to New York. Rough morning for tens of thousands of commuters as a strike hits the nation's biggest commuter railroad, the Long Island Railroad. It's now in day three. Our meteorologist Rob Marciano says more rough weather is in the forecast for the nation's midsection a day after tornadoes did damage in parts of Nebraska.
7: Eastern Kansas, Salina, Wichita, up to Topeka, Manhattan, maybe even Kansas City getting into it as well, and then spreading into Chicago and Springfield and St. Louis as well.
3: Oil prices have eased, and AAA says the national average for a gallon of regular gas is around $4.52 a gallon. And 59% in a new CBS News poll say gas prices are a financial hardship. Right now on Wall Street, the Dow is down 11 points. This is CBS News.
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6: Michael, starring the late pop star's nephew Jafar, has moonwalked its way back to number one, raking in $26 million in its fourth weekend. That pushes it ever so close to a global record for the biggest music biopic of all time, coming in second.
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6: Devil Wears Prada 2 with $18 million. Newcomer Obsession was right behind with $16 million. Mortal Kombat 2 and Project Hail Mary round out the top five. Deborah Rodriguez, CBS News.
3: Authorities say a humpback whale found dead off a Danish island is the animal released 2 weeks ago in a major rescue effort. The whale had repeatedly become stranded in the Baltic Sea. Steve Kathan, CBS.
12: 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Waiver Manager, Community and Family Services, and a dispatcher for the St. Regis Mohawk Tribal Police. To see a complete list of all open positions, please refer to the St. Regis Mohawk Tribe's website at srmt-nsn.gov/employment. The Akwesasse Mohawk Board of Education is offering the following employment opportunity. 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
7: 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Or Floyd Ivey at 315-957-9693. 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We'll see you there!

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1: I'm Jennifer Kuiper. Elon Musk loses his lawsuit against OpenAI and its top executives. A California jury has dismissed it based on a technicality. CBS's Jolene Kent.
2: Essentially, what happened here is Elon Musk filed this lawsuit back in 2024. The statute of limitations is 3 years, and the jury found unanimously that Elon waited too long to file this lawsuit.
1: The case stemmed from a lawsuit Musk brought alleging that OpenAI CEO Sam Altman and OpenAI President Greg Brockman broke their promise to keep the company a nonprofit. An American doctor is among the newest cases in an Ebola outbreak in Congo. Deaths have surpassed 100 in two provinces and a few hundred suspected cases. CBS's Rainey Innocencio reports.
3: Based on the numbers out now, both suspected and confirmed, health officials are warning that this outbreak could actually be much bigger than what's been reported so far, and that this was likely spreading for weeks or maybe even months undetected.
1: The Trump administration has established a $1.7 billion fund to compensate the president's supporters who claim they were treated unfairly by the Justice Department during the Biden era. The fund was created in exchange for the president dropping his lawsuit against the IRS. Loyola Law Professor Lori Levinson.
4: Trump's representatives have claimed that nobody can challenge this fund. He used his own group to authorize it. But I do think that there will be a challenge to it. And in fact, there are already members of Congress who are preparing to challenge.
1: A judge rules in the Luigi Mangione case that some of the evidence can be used. Mangione is accused of killing United Healthcare CEO Brian Thompson. The judge says what was uncovered at a McDonald's restaurant cannot be used, but evidence at the police station can be used. CBS News legal analyst Thane Rosenbaum says the evidence at the police station is key.
5: The diary is essential. The gun on its own would have been condemning, because why do you have a gun, and why does that gun match the bullets that were discharged in New York? It obviously came from the same gun.
1: Disgraced attorney Alec Murdoch is suing Rebecca Hill, the former court clerk who allegedly interfered with the jury that convicted him in the murders of his wife and son in 2023. The civil rights lawsuit filed in South Carolina comes 4 days after the state's highest court overturned Murdoch's double murder convictions and life sentence. James Griffin is Murdoch's attorney.
6: It has been adjudged as a matter of state law that she deprived Alec of his constitutional rights, deprived him of a right to a fair trial, and as a result, we've got to do it all over again.
1: Stocks are down on Wall Street. This is CBS News.
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1: A rap star proves she's a hands-on mom. CBS's Deborah Rodriguez in New York.
15: Cardi B threw out the first pitch at her 4-year-old son Wave's baseball game in the Bronx. She joked about her aim in an Instagram post. This is why I'm such a girl's mom. I love a dance recital inside. Cardi shares 3 children, including Wave, with her ex Offset. She welcomed a 4th, a son, with NFL star Stephon Diggs in November. The two broke up, but they were together at a Mother's Day event a week and a half ago.
1: Social media CEOs have been called to testify before Congress amid growing pressure to protect young users. Iowa Republican Senator Chuck Grassley, chairman of the Senate Judiciary Committee, has invited the CEOs of Meta, Alphabet, TikTok, and Snap to a hearing, which is set for June 23rd. Jennifer Kuiper, CBS News.
8: Zegwagwazaste, and the rest of the Seaway Valley. My name's Joshua with your CKON News Update. From a special weather statement from the National Weather Service, warm air temperatures in the lower 80s today may cause people to underestimate the dangers of cold water temperatures, which are currently in the lower 30s across Lake Champlain and the lower 30s in regions of smaller lakes and rivers. Cold water temperatures can quickly cause hypothermia for anyone immersed in water. When the water temperatures are below 50 degrees, the chance of immediate incapacitation due to cold shock is extremely high. Anyone on small boats, canoes, or kayaks should plan accordingly if recreating this weekend, and use extreme caution to avoid the threat. Strong winds are also expected, with gusts up to 25 miles per hour from the south. If boating on large bodies of water, these strong winds can increase the likelihood of overturning your boat, canoe, or kayak due to increased wave heights. We'll have your full forecast coming up. This week, we celebrate EMS Week to highlight the fast-acting, highly skilled professionals of the Akwesasne Mohawk Ambulance Unit. From medical emergencies to critical transports, the team is trained, trusted, and always ready, whether it's midnight, midday, rain, or shine. They are here for Akwesasne. The Akwesasne Child Rights and Responsibilities Law Working Task Group has invited the community to participate in upcoming community consultation sessions being held in each district. Sessions are part of Phase 3 of the Akwesasne Legislative Enactment Procedural Regulation. Provides an opportunity for community members to share their comments, questions, and concerns regarding the current draft of the law. You can meet Thursday, that's May 21st, at 5:30 p.m. at the Gananoque Recreation Center. In addition to meetings, the Working Task Group will also reach out through local events, schools, senior centers, and other community spaces to ensure voices from all age groups in all areas of Akwesasne are heard. Draft copies of the law are available on request in person at the Akwesasne Justice Department, by email, postal, or by delivery. For questions or additional information, contact Allison Thompson, Legislative Services Manager, allison.thompson@akwesasne.ca, or Emily King, Legislative Researcher, email emily.king@akwesasne.ca, or call 613-575-5000. Police in the town of Potsdam have made an arrest in the fatal hit-and-run involving a pedestrian that killed a SUNY Potsdam student early Saturday morning. Village police report that a hit-and-run with a pedestrian occurred at Pierpont Avenue about 3:37 a.m., with the suspect vehicle reportedly fleeing the scene, later identified as an older model Cadillac Escalade. The pedestrian, Emily Mae Smith, 20, of Greenville, a student at SUNY Potsdam, and transported to Canton Potsdam Hospital, where she was pronounced dead from her injuries. At 7:25 a.m., the Escalade was located traveling east on Route 11 in the village of Potsdam. The operator, Jacob D. Christ, 18, of Brazier Falls, was taken into custody. Christ was charged by village police with leaving the scene of a motor vehicle crash resulting in death, zero tolerance driving while intoxicated, and driving across hazard markings. He was arraigned at Pierpont Town Court and released under the supervision of probation and is scheduled to appear in Potsdam Town Court on Wednesday at noon. Village police state that the investigation is continuing and further charges may be pending. Commencement took place at 10:15 a.m. Saturday in the academic quad. A moment of silence took place to honor Smith. Messina Data Center site plan contains more questions than answers. There were more questions than answers when the St. Lawrence County Planning Board met for a site plan review of a proposed data center at the former Alcoa East site. Where will the developer acquire the 635 megawatts of power that will be needed for the three proposed buildings on the site, and how will that impact other users, including residential, businesses, and agricultural operations? How will the development impact local water sources and air and noise pollution? How will the developer address siting the project in an industrial zone where data centers are not currently permitted under the Town of Messina's zoning laws? Vance Fleury, chairman of the Town of Messina Planning Board, said the review was sent to St. Lawrence County Planning Board too early with too many unanswered questions. Lindsay Haubenreich, attorney for the developer, said the project was at the beginning stages. The Bitcoin mining operation New York Digital Investment Group plans to expand the current operation that's currently located at the site. The facility, which has been idle since 2014, first played host to North Country Colocation Services for several years before CoinMint, NCCS parent company, entered into a strategic partnership that included millions of dollars in investment. NYDIG is owned by Stone Ridge Asset Management and already holds a stake in CoinMint, which operates the mining hardware of third-party companies at the former Alcoa East plant. St. Lawrence County Planning Director Jason C. Fotenhauer outlined the project's boundaries. You touch Akwesasne to the north, you're not quite to the east, you don't quite get to the town of Messina boundary with a 1.5-mile radius, but you also pick up some residential development on Frigo Road up the west, as well as south on Roosevelt Road down to the south, he said. Fotenhauer said the site would contain three large structures, one that's 535,000 square feet, a second at 515,000 square feet, and a third at 400,000 square feet. He said for size comparison, the smallest structure would be about twice the size of the footprint of the Potsdam Walmart. He said 316 diesel generators are proposed, with 20 running at one time on a rotation basis, with others as backup. Other noise-generating equipment will be closed within sound-attenuated structures. Fotenhauer said zoning was an issue. The town of Messina had previously revised its zoning laws to allow data centers as a permitted use in industrial zones. However, that was never officially approved. Power consumption was also an issue. The applicant is proposing a data center that will use approximately 635 megawatts of power. The applicant states that it will be wielded on some existing infrastructure owned by the power authority, primarily through existing NYPA power lines. They are proposing to build one new electrical substation. That's 200. They're looking at 635. Where's the other 435? The substation would address 200 megawatts of usage. Some of the power could also come from an allocation already received by North Country Co-location Services on the site. The power dam in Messina produces 800 megawatts of power. But the developer currently does not have a power purchase agreement with NYPA. The amount of power usage was more than any municipality along Interstate 90. It would be the second largest consumer use in the state, only behind New York City. The applicant proposed an evaporated cooling system that would withdraw $2.7 million of water a day, peak operating times from the river, and discharge 1.1 million gallons a day, peak operating times of liquid waste, with approximately 1.6 million gallons being lost to evaporation. Staff were informed by the applicant they will now be using a closed-loop cooling system with no withdrawal or discharge to the river. Chair Julia Rose stated that I think we need to have a plan in place if there's ever a failure, because there are lagoons on the property already contaminated, and they need to make sure there's no impact into releasing those into the groundwater, let alone the rivers. The planning board staff had initially provided board members with two pages of conditions for approval, but that has expanded as board members suggested other conditions be added to the list. Now it's in the town of Messina planning board's hands to move the project forward. We have to line up multiple consultants to figure out all your questions and recommendations, and spending time to deliberate this and figure out what the right path is, said Fleury. An organization is seeking to reform state government to make sure data centers don't end up costing New Yorkers. The group, Reinvent Albany, has thrown its support behind a bill proposed by State Assemblywoman Anna Kells and State Senator Rachel May. The bill would prohibit data centers from receiving sales tax abatements, property tax abatements, and most low-cost power from the New York Power Authority. Subsidies for data centers are both bad policy and morally indefensible, argues Reinvent Albany in a statement supporting the bill. Data centers are large structures containing thousands of specialized computers linked together. They're what artificial intelligence runs on, and they use vast amounts of water and electricity. Reinvent Albany has identified seven data centers already getting power for 83% less than what New Yorkers pay for household electricity. Many data centers are owned by multi-billion dollar companies and backed by private equity firms. The state has never offered a justification for why these companies need public dollars or how New Yorkers benefit from these projects. Reinvent Albany also says a J.P. Morgan data center downstate got $77 million in subsidies. According to the group, the data center created one job. Turning to sports, we have this report from CKON's Reen Cook.
16: We'll start things off with the Akwesaste Lightning Junior C lacrosse team. They lost a game against the North Shore Kodiaks 14-6. Looks like Lennox Pierce was named player of the game for the Lightning. Their next outing is on Friday, and that'll be at the Benson Center, and they will take on the Cornwall Celtics. They will also play on Monday, May 25th, and they will play host to the Cornwall Celtics. Elsewhere in Junior C play, Gunawage beat Gloucester 9-3, but Nepean beat Gunawage 8-7. Again, that's Junior C lacrosse. Turning to Junior B lacrosse action, your Akwesaste Thunder winning both games on the weekend. They remain undefeated on the season. The Akwesaste Thunder got by the Gunawage Hunters 6-5. Xavier DeLarmy was named player of the game in that huge win for the Thunder over our sister community, the Gunawage Hunters. So again, 6-5 victory last time for the Thunder. They also beat Nepean over the weekend 12-9. Blayton Hops Thompson was named player of the game there. And they will play host to Gloucester on Wednesday. And a senior B lacrosse game as well over the weekend. Snake Island Muskies and your Aquazost and Bucks. The Snake Island Muskies took that battle on a score of 15-7. So 15-7 victory for Snake Island Muskies over the Aquazost and Bucks. Kendrick Angus was named player of the game by the Snake Island Muskies. 2 goals and 3 assists. And taking a look at some action from the high schools, we'll start off with action from, looks like some Friday night play as we take a peek at girls softball. Chateauguay over Brushton-Mawira, 11-4. St. Lawrence Central shut out Messina on a score of 6-0. Looks like Salmon River beat Ogdensburg at girls softball, 20-4. Malone beat Governor 6-2, and Canton got by Potsdam, 16-0. In boys lacrosse action, Saranac Lake Placid edged Salmon River 12-11. Messina beat St. Lawrence Central 15-3. Plattsburgh over Malone 20-11. And turning to some baseball from Saturday, it was Canton shutting out Messina on a score of 10-0. And taking a look at some girls softball action, it was Peru over Messina, 26-11. Saranac Central got by Messina as well, 15-0. In boys and girls golf, Saranac Lake Placid came out on top of Tupper Lake and Lake Placid. Also for girls lacrosse, we saw Canton beat Plattsburgh 15-1. Saranac Lake Placid over Ogdensburg at 12-2. Also for boys and girls golf, some more scores for you. Potsdam got by Norwood Norfolk, Tupper Lake down Salmon River 212-225, Messina on top of Malone and Governor. And taking a look at boys track, they had a meet at Ogdensburg. Potsdam on top with 95. Salmon River in there with 41. Malone with 39.5. Messina with 35. And taking a look at girls play, Potsdam dominating with 161. Malone with 35. Also Salmon River in there with a couple of points as well. Messina had 23. And any action, looks like another a couple of girls softball scores as well. We saw Governor beat Messina 8-7, and Canton got my Malone on Sunday as well. Final score there was 12-2.
8: That's your news and sports of the hour. For CKON, I'm Joshua Sargent reporting. You'll see increasing clouds tonight, a low of 64. That's 18. Chance of showers tomorrow. Maybe some thunder in the afternoon. Mostly cloudy. Gradually becoming sunny. A high of 85. That's 29. You'll have a southwest wind 13 to 18 miles per hour. A 30% chance of precipitation. Increasing to 40% on Tuesday night. With showers and thunderstorms after 7 p.m. Mostly cloudy with a low of 60. That's 16. Southwest wind around 16 miles per hour. Cloudy on Wednesday through the morning. Gradually clearing with a high of 70. That's 21. And on Wednesday night, mostly clear skies with a low of 39. That's 4 degrees. And that's your forecast from your live and local station.

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0: Tuesday is on the way, and you know what time it is. 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And hang on to your blue quickie card. On Wednesday, on your Get Up and Go morning show, we'll be giving away $250 U.S. courtesy of the Aquasusta Convenience Store Association. If you want to win, you've got to play. So get out there and get your cards and join us. Tuesday, May 19th. Right here on the live and local station CKON. Booming from the heart of Aquasusta. The Working Task Group for the Aquasusta Child Rights and Responsibilities Draft Law, Ayetiswanuna, invites community members to attend the next community consultation session at the Ganondagul Recreation Center, Thursday, May 21st, beginning at 5:30 p.m. Community members are encouraged to join us to share their comments, questions, and thoughts on the current draft of the law. Light refreshments will be provided.
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1: I'm Jennifer Kuiper. Elon Musk loses his lawsuit against OpenAI and its top executives. A California jury has dismissed it based on a technicality. CBS's Jolene Kent.
2: Essentially, what happened here is Elon Musk filed this lawsuit back in 2024. The statute of limitations is 3 years, and the jury found unanimously that Elon waited too long to file this lawsuit.
1: The case stemmed from a lawsuit Musk brought alleging that OpenAI CEO Sam Altman and OpenAI President Greg Brockman broke their promise to keep the company a nonprofit. An American doctor is among the newest cases in an Ebola outbreak in Congo. Deaths have surpassed 102 provinces and a few hundred suspected cases. CBS's Ramy Innocencio reports.
3: Based on the numbers out now, both suspected and confirmed, health officials are warning that this outbreak could actually be much bigger than what's been reported so far, and that this was likely spreading for weeks or maybe even months undetected.
1: The Trump administration has established a $1.7 billion fund to compensate the president's supporters who claim they were treated unfairly by the Justice Department during the Biden era. The fund was created in exchange for the president dropping his lawsuit against the IRS. Loyola Law Professor Lori Levinson.
4: Trump's representatives have claimed that nobody can challenge this fund. He used his own group to authorize it. But I do think that there will be a challenge to it. And in fact, there are already members of Congress who are preparing to challenge.
1: A judge rules in the Luigi Mangione case that some of the evidence can be used. Mangione is accused of killing United Healthcare CEO Brian Thompson. The judge says what was uncovered at a McDonald's restaurant cannot be used, but evidence at the police station can be used. CBS News legal analyst Thane Rosenbaum says the evidence at the police station is key.
5: The diary is essential. The gun on its own would have been condemning, because why do you have a gun, and why does that gun match the bullets that were discharged in New York? It obviously came from the same gun.
1: Disgraced attorney Alec Murdoch is suing Rebecca Hill, the former court clerk who allegedly interfered with the jury that convicted him in the murders of his wife and son in 2023. The civil rights lawsuit filed in South Carolina comes 4 days after the state's highest court overturned Murdoch's double murder convictions and life sentence. James Griffin is Murdoch's attorney.
6: It has been adjudged as a matter of state law that she deprived Alec of his constitutional rights, deprived him of a right to a fair trial, and as a result, we've got to do it all over again.
1: Stocks are down on Wall Street. This is CBS News.
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1: A rap star proves she's a hands-on mom. CBS's Deborah Rodriguez in New York.
16: Cardi B threw out the first pitch at her 4-year-old son Wave's baseball game in the Bronx. She joked about her aim in an Instagram post. "This is why I'm such a girl's mom. I love a dance recital inside." Cardi shares 3 children, including Wave, with her ex Offset. She welcomed a 4th, a son, with NFL star Stephon Diggs in November. The two broke up, but they were together at a Mother's Day event a week and a half ago.
1: Social media CEOs have been called to testify before Congress amid growing pressure to protect young users. Iowa Republican Senator Chuck Grassley, chairman of the Senate Judiciary Committee, has invited the CEOs of Meta, Alphabet, TikTok, and Snap to a hearing, which is set for June 23rd. Jennifer Kuiper, CBS News.
8: segment was us, and the rest of the Seaway Valley. My name's Joshua with your CKON News Update. From a special weather statement from the National Weather Service, warm air temperatures in the lower 80s today may cause people to underestimate the dangers of cold water temperatures, which are currently in the lower 30s across Lake Champlain and the lower 30s in regions of smaller lakes and rivers. Cold water temperatures can quickly cause hypothermia for anyone immersed in water. When the water temperatures are below 50 degrees, the chance of immediate incapacitation due to cold shock is extremely high. Anyone on small boats, canoes, or kayaks should plan accordingly if recreating this weekend and use extreme caution to avoid the threat. Strong winds are also expected with gusts up to 25 miles per hour from the south. If boating on large bodies of water, these strong winds can increase the likelihood of overturning your boat, canoe, or kayak due to increased wave heights. We'll have your full forecast coming up. This week, we celebrate EMS Week to highlight the fast-acting, highly skilled professionals of the Akwesasne Mohawk Ambulance Unit. From medical emergencies to critical transports, the team is trained, trusted, and always ready, whether it's midnight, midday, rain, or shine. They are here for Akwesasne. The Akwesasne Child Rights and Responsibilities Law Working Task Group has invited the community to participate in upcoming community consultation sessions being held in each district. Sessions are part of Phase 3 of the Akwesasne Legislative Enactment Procedural Regulation. It provides an opportunity for community members to share their comments, questions, and concerns regarding the current draft of the law. You can meet Thursday, that's May 21st, at 5:30 p.m. at the Gananoque Recreation Center. In addition to meetings, the Working Task Group will also reach out through local events, schools, senior centers, and other community spaces to ensure voices from all age groups in all areas of Akwesasne are heard. Draft copies of the law are available on request in person at the Akwesasne Justice Department, by email, postal, or by delivery. For questions or additional information, contact Allison Thompson, Legislative Services Manager, allison.thompson@akwesasne.ca, or Emily King, Legislative Researcher, email emily.king@akwesasne.ca, or call 613-575-5000. Police in the town of Potsdam have made an arrest in the fatal hit-and-run involving a pedestrian that killed a SUNY Potsdam student early Saturday morning. Village police report that a hit-and-run with a pedestrian occurred at Pierpont Avenue about 3:37 a.m., with the suspect vehicle reportedly fleeing the scene, later identified as an older model Cadillac Escalade. The pedestrian, Emily Mae Smith, 20, of Greenville, a student at SUNY Potsdam, and transported to Canton Potsdam Hospital, where she was pronounced dead from her injuries. At 7:25 a.m., the Escalade was located traveling east on Route 11 in the village of Potsdam. The operator, Jacob D. Christ, 18, of Brazier Falls, was taken into custody. Christ was charged by village police with leaving the scene of a motor vehicle crash resulting in death, zero-tolerance driving while intoxicated, and driving across hazard markings. He was arraigned at Pierpont Town Court and released under the supervision of probation and is scheduled to appear in a Potsdam Town Court on Wednesday at noon. Village police state that the investigation is continuing and further charges may be pending. Commencement took place at 10:15 a.m. Saturday in the academic quad. A moment of silence took place to honor Smith. Messina Data Center site plan contains more questions than answers. There were more questions than answers when the St. Lawrence County Planning Board met for a site plan review of a proposed data center at the former Alcoa East site. Where will the developer acquire the 635 megawatts of power that will be needed for the three proposed buildings on the site, and how will that impact other users, including residential, businesses, and agricultural operations? How will the development impact local water sources and air and noise pollution? How will the developer address siting the project in an industrial zone where data centers are not currently permitted under the Town of Messina's zoning laws? Vance Fleury, chairman of the Town of Messina Planning Board, said the review was sent to St. Lawrence County Planning Board too early with too many unanswered questions. Lindsay Haubenreich, attorney for the developer, said the project was at the beginning stages. The Bitcoin mining operation New York Digital Investment Group plans to expand the current operation that's currently located at the site. The facility, which has been idle since 2014, first played host to North Country Colocation Services for several years before CoinMint, NCCS parent company, entered into a strategic partnership that included millions of dollars in investment. NYDIG is owned by Stone Ridge Asset Management and already holds a stake in CoinMint, which operates the mining hardware of third-party companies at the former Alcoa East plant. St. Lawrence County Planning Director Jason C. Fodenhauer outlined the project's boundaries. You touch Akwesasne to the north, you're not quite to the east, you don't quite get to the town of Messina boundary with a 1.5-mile radius, but you also pick up some residential development on Frigo Road up the west as well as south on Roosevelt Road down to the south, he said. Fotenhauer said the site would contain three large structures, one that's 535,000 square feet, a second at 515,000 square feet, and a third at 400,000 square feet. He said for size comparison, the smallest structure would be about twice the size of the footprint of the Potsdam Walmart. He said 316 diesel generators are proposed, with 20 running at one time on a rotation basis, with others as backup. Other noise-generating equipment will be closed within sound-attenuated structures. Fotenhauer said zoning was an issue. The town of Messina had previously revised its zoning laws to allow data centers as a permitted use in industrial zones. However, that was never officially approved. Power consumption was also an issue. The applicant is proposing a data center that will use approximately 635 megawatts of power. The applicant states that it will be wielded on some existing infrastructure owned by the power authority, primarily through existing NYPA power lines. They are proposing to build one new electrical substation. That's 200. They're looking at 635. Where's the other 435? The substation would address 200 megawatts of usage. Some of the power could also come from an allocation already received by North Country Co-location Services on the site. The power dam in Messina produces 800 megawatts of power. But the developer currently does not have a power purchase agreement with NYPA. The amount of power usage was more than any municipality along Interstate 90. It would be the second largest consumer use in the state, only behind New York City. The applicant proposed an evaporated cooling system that would withdraw $2.7 million of water a day, peak operating times from the river, and discharge 1.1 million gallons a day, peak operating times of liquid waste, with approximately 1.6 million gallons being lost to evaporation. Staff are informed by the applicant they will now be using a closed-loop cooling system with no withdrawal or discharge to the river. Chair Julia Rose stated that I think we need to have a plan in place if there's ever a failure, because there are lagoons on the property already contaminated, and they need to make sure there's no impact into releasing those into the groundwater, let alone the rivers. The planning board staff had initially provided board members with two pages of conditions for approval, but that has expanded as board members suggested other conditions be added to the list. Now it's in the town of Messina Planning Board's hands to move the project forward. We have to line up multiple consultants to figure out all your questions and recommendations, and spending time to deliberate this and figure out what the right path is, said Fleury. An organization is seeking to reform state government to make sure data centers don't end up costing New Yorkers. The group Reinvent Albany has thrown its support behind a bill proposed by State Assemblywoman Anna Kells and State Senator Rachel May. The bill would prohibit data centers from receiving sales tax abatements, property tax abatements, and most low-cost power from the New York Power Authority. Subsidies for data centers are both bad policy and morally indefensible, argues Reinvent Albany in a statement supporting the bill. Data centers are large structures containing thousands of specialized computers linked together. They're what artificial intelligence runs on, and they use vast amounts of water and electricity. Reinvent Albany has identified seven data centers already getting power for 83% less than what New Yorkers pay for household electricity. Many data centers are owned by multi-billion dollar companies and backed by private equity firms. The state has never offered a justification for why these companies need public dollars or how New Yorkers benefit from these projects. Reinvent Albany also says a J.P. Morgan data center downstate got $77 million in subsidies. According to the group, the data center created one job. Turning to sports, we have this report from CKON's Reen Cook.
9: We'll start things off with the Akwesaste Lightning Junior C lacrosse team. They lost a game against the North Shore Kodiaks 14-6. Looks like Lennox Pierce was named player of the game for the Lightning. Their next outing is on Friday, and that'll be at the Benson Center, and they will take on the Cornwall Celtics. They will also play on Monday, May 25th, and they will play host to the Cornwall Celtics. Elsewhere in Junior C play, Gunawage beat Gloucester 9-3, but Nepean beat Gunawage 8-7. Again, that's Junior C lacrosse. Turning to Junior B lacrosse action, your Akwesaste Thunder winning both games on the weekend. They remain undefeated on the season. The Akwesaste Thunder got by the Gunawage Hunters 6-5. Xavier DeLarmy was named player of the game in that huge win for the Thunder over our sister community, the Gunawage Hunters. So again, 6-5 victory last night for the Thunder. They also beat Nepean over the weekend 12-9. Blayton Hops Thompson was named player of the game there. And they will play host to Gloucester on Wednesday. And a senior B lacrosse game as well over the weekend. Snake Island Muskies and your Aquazoste Bucks. The Snake Island Muskies took that battle on a score of 15-7. So 15-7 victory for Snake Island Muskies over the Aquazoste Bucks. Kendrick Angus was named player of the game by the Snake Island Muskies. 2 goals and 3 assists. And taking a look at some action from the high schools, we'll start off with action from, looks like some Friday night play as we take a peek at girls softball. Chateauguay over Brushton-Mowira, 11-4. St. Lawrence Central shut out Messina on a score of 6-0. Looks like Salmon River beat Ogdensburg at girls softball, 20-4. Malone beat Governor 6-2, and Canton got by Potsdam, 16-0. In boys lacrosse action, Saranac Lake Placid edged Salmon River 12-11. Messina beat St. Lawrence Central 15-3. Plattsburgh over Malone 20-11. And turning to baseball from Saturday, it was Canton shutting out Messina on a score of 10-0. And taking a look at some girls softball action, it was Peru over Messina, 26-11. Saranac Central got by Messina as well, 15-0. In boys and girls golf, Saranac Lake Placid came out on top of Tupper Lake and Lake Placid. Also for girls lacrosse, we saw Canton beat Plattsburgh 15-1. Saranac Lake Placid over Ogdensburg at 12-2. Also for boys and girls golf, some more scores for you. Potsdam got by Norwood Norfolk, Tupper Lake down Salmon River 212-225, Messina on top of Malone and Governor. And taking a look at boys track, they had a meet at Ogdensburg. Potsdam on top with 95. Salmon River in there with 41. Malone with 39.5. Messina with 35. And taking a look at girls play, Potsdam dominating with 161. Malone with 35. Also Salmon River in there with a couple of points as well. Messina had 23. And any action looks like another couple of girls softball scores as well. We saw Governor beat Messina 8-7, and Canton got my Malone on Sunday as well. Final score there was 12-2.
8: That's your news and sports of the hour. For CKON, I'm Joshua Sargent reporting. You'll see increasing clouds tonight, a low of 64. That's 18. Chance of showers tomorrow. Maybe some thunder in the afternoon. Mostly cloudy. Gradually becoming sunny. A high of 85. That's 29. You have a southwest wind 13 to 18 miles per hour. A 30% chance of precipitation. Increasing to 40% on Tuesday night. With showers and thunderstorms after 7 p.m. Mostly cloudy with a low of 60. That's 16. Southwest wind around 16 miles per hour. Cloudy on Wednesday through the morning. Gradually clearing with a high of 70. That's 21. And on Wednesday night, mostly clear skies with a low of 39. That's 4 degrees. And that's your forecast from your live and local station,

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1: Elevated 660 Hogansburg, New York presents the Afterlife Festival with headliner Chris Webby. 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
1: In Memoriam. Lloyd J. Pitts Jr., 89, passed away at his residence on May 12, 2026. Lloyd was born on August 26, 1936, in Norfolk, New York, the son of the late Lloyd and Evelyn Pitts. He attended and graduated from Norwood Norfolk Central School and later served in the United States Army. Lloyd married Shirley Thompson on May 18, 1970. At St. Raymond's Church in Raymondville. Lloyd worked at General Motors in Messina, New York as a die welder and later retired in 1989 after 30 years. He was a life member of the Hogansburg American Legion and Messina AMVETS. Lloyd enjoyed riding motorcycles and boating. He also bowled, played shuffleboard, and horseshoes. Lloyd is survived by his wife of 52 years, Shirley, his children, Doris Thomas of Akwesasne, Floyd and Bertha Thomas of Messina, Gail Thomas of Akwesasne, Lori and Kennedy Garrow of Akwesasne, Nora and Gabe Cook of Akwesasne, and Shannon and Curry Rice. Many grandchildren, great-grandchildren, and great-great-grandchildren. Two sisters, Bertha Thomas of Messina, and Elaine and Harold Swinier of Tupper Lake. Two brothers, Ronald and Terry Pitts of Lisbon, and Gordon Pitts of Pennsylvania, and many nieces and nephews. He was predeceased by two sons, Scott Pitts and Bruce Thomas, a daughter, Lorna Thomas, two brothers, James and Daniel Pitts, and a sister, Barbara Vasquez. Friends and family are invited to call at the family home, 71 Tony Barnes Road, Hogansburg, New York, on Monday, May 18, 2026, starting at 2 p.m. until time of service on Wednesday, 1 p.m. at the family home. Burial will follow in Visitation Cemetery in Norfolk, New York. Arrangements are under the care of the Donaldson Funeral Home in Messina, New York, where memories and condolences may be shared with the family by visiting www.downsonfh.com. This has been In Memoriam, as the community notes the passing of Lloyd J. Pitts Jr. In Memoriam has been a presentation of the Donaldson Funeral Home, Messina, New York.
0: Kan kiohkos vaan tahansi just. On kadi näin suvat tuntien ikinä, on kanua ja kutu hetsit.
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3: I'm Jennifer Kuiper. Elon Musk loses his lawsuit against OpenAI and its top executives. A California jury has dismissed it based on a technicality. CBS's Jolene Kent.
4: Essentially, what happened here is Elon Musk filed this lawsuit back in 2024. The statute of limitations is 3 years, and the jury found unanimously that Elon waited too long to file this lawsuit.
3: The case stemmed from a lawsuit Musk brought alleging that OpenAI CEO Sam Altman and OpenAI President Greg Brockman broke their promise to keep the company a nonprofit. An American doctor is among the newest cases in an Ebola outbreak in Congo. Deaths have surpassed 100 in two provinces and a few hundred suspected cases. CBS's Ramy Innocencio reports.
5: Based on the numbers out now, both suspected and confirmed, health officials are warning that this outbreak could actually be much bigger than what's been reported so far, and that this was likely spreading for weeks or maybe even months undetected.
3: The Trump administration has established a $1.7 billion fund to compensate the president's supporters who claim they were treated unfairly by the Justice Department during the Biden era. The fund was created in exchange for the president dropping his lawsuit against the IRS. Loyola Law Professor Lori Levinson.
6: Trump's representatives have claimed that nobody can challenge this fund. He used his own group to authorize it. But I do think that there will be a challenge to it. And in fact, there are already members of Congress who are preparing to challenge.
3: A judge rules in the Luigi Mangione case that some of the evidence can be used. Mangione is accused of killing UnitedHealthcare CEO Brian Thompson. The judge says what was uncovered at a McDonald's restaurant cannot be used, but evidence at the police station can be used. CBS News legal analyst Thane Rosenbaum says the evidence at the police station is key.
7: The diary is essential. The gun on its own would have been condemning, because why do you have a gun, and why does that gun match the bullets that were discharged in New York? It obviously came from the same gun.
3: Disgraced attorney Alec Murdoch is suing Rebecca Hill, the former court clerk who allegedly interfered with the jury that convicted him in the murders of his wife and son in 2023. The civil rights lawsuit filed in South Carolina comes 4 days after the state's highest court overturned Murdoch's double murder convictions and life sentence. James Griffin is Murdoch's attorney.
8: It has been adjudged as a matter of state law that she deprived Alec of his constitutional rights, deprived him of a right to a fair trial, and as a result, we've got to do it all over again.
3: Stocks are down on Wall Street. This is CBS News.
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3: A rap star proves she's a hands-on mom. CBS's Deborah Rodriguez in New York.
17: Cardi B threw out the first pitch at her four-year-old son Wave's baseball game in the Bronx. She joked about her aim in an Instagram post. "This is why I'm such a girl's mom. I love a dance recital inside." Cardi shares three children, including Wave, with her ex Offset. She welcomed a fourth, a son, with NFL star Stephon Diggs in November. The two broke up, but they were together at a Mother's Day event a week and a half ago.
3: Social media CEOs have been called to testify before Congress amid growing pressure to protect young users. Iowa Republican Senator Chuck Grassley, chairman of the Senate Judiciary Committee, has invited the CEOs of Meta, Alphabet, TikTok, and Snap to a hearing, which is set for June 23rd. Jennifer Kuiper, CBS News.
1: Segue up with us and the rest of the Seaway Valley. My name's Joshua with your CKON News Update. From a special weather statement from the National Weather Service, warm air temperatures in the lower 80s today may cause people to underestimate the dangers of cold water temperatures, which are currently in the lower 30s across Lake Champlain and the lower 30s in regions of smaller lakes and rivers. Cold water temperatures can quickly cause hypothermia for anyone immersed in water. When the water temperatures are below 50 degrees, the chance of immediate incapacitation due to cold shock is extremely high. Anyone on small boats, canoes, or kayaks should plan accordingly if recreating this weekend, and use extreme caution to avoid the threat. Strong winds are also expected, with gusts up to 25 miles per hour from the south. If boating on large bodies of water, these strong winds can increase the likelihood of overturning your boat, canoe, or kayak due to increased wave heights. We'll have your full forecast coming up. This week, we celebrate EMS Week to highlight the fast-acting, highly skilled professionals of the Akwesasne Mohawk Ambulance Unit. From medical emergencies to critical transports, the team is trained, trusted, and always ready, whether it's midnight, midday, rain, or shine. They are here for Akwesasne. The Akwesasne Child Rights and Responsibilities Law Working Task Group has invited the community to participate in upcoming community consultation sessions being held in each district. Sessions are part of Phase 3 of the Akwesasne Legislative Enactment Procedural Regulation. Provides an opportunity for community members to share their comments, questions, and concerns regarding the current draft of the law. You can meet Thursday, that's May 21st, at 5:30 p.m. at the Gananoque Recreation Center. In addition to meetings, the Working Task Group will also reach out through local events, schools, senior centers, and other community spaces to ensure voices from all age groups in all areas of Akwesasne are heard.
10: Draft copies of the law are available on request, in person at the Okwahasa Justice Department, by email, postal, or by delivery. For questions or additional information, contact Allison Thompson, Legislative Services Manager, allison.thompson@okwahasa.ca, or Emily King, Legislative Researcher, email emily.king@okwahasa.ca, or call 613-575-5000. Police in the town of Potsdam have made an arrest in the fatal hit-and-run involving a pedestrian that killed a SUNY Potsdam student early Saturday morning. Village police report that a hit-and-run with a pedestrian occurred at Pierpont Avenue about 3:37 a.m., with the suspect vehicle reportedly fleeing the scene, later identified as an older model Cadillac Escalade. The pedestrian, Emily Mae Smith, 20, of Greenville, a student at SUNY Potsdam, and transported to Canton Potsdam Hospital, where she was pronounced dead from her injuries. At 7:25 a.m., the Escalade was located traveling east on Route 11 in the village of Potsdam. The operator, Jacob D. Kreis, 18, of Brazier Falls, was taken into custody. Kreis was charged by village police with leaving the scene of a motor vehicle crash resulting in death, zero-tolerance driving while intoxicated, and driving across hazard markings. He was arraigned at Pierpont Town Court and released under the supervision of probation and is scheduled to appear in a Potsdam Town Court on Wednesday at noon. Village police state that the investigation is continuing and further charges may be pending. Commencement took place at 10:15 a.m. Saturday in the academic quad. A moment of silence took place to honor Smith. Messina Data Center site plan contains more questions than answers. There were more questions than answers when the St. Lawrence County Planning Board met for a site plan review of a proposed data center at the former Alcoa East site. Where will the developer acquire the 635 megawatts of power that will be needed for the three proposed buildings on the site, and how will that impact other users, including residential, businesses, and agricultural operations? How will the development impact local water sources and air and noise pollution? How will the developer address siting the project in an industrial zone where data centers are not currently permitted under the Town of Messina's zoning laws? Vance Fleury, chairman of the Town of Messina Planning Board, said the review was sent to St. Lawrence County Planning Board too early with too many unanswered questions. Lindsay Haubenreich, attorney for the developer, said the project was at the beginning stages. The Bitcoin mining operation New York Digital Investment Group plans to expand the current operation that's currently located at the site. The facility, which has been idle since 2014, first played host to North Country Colocation Services for several years before CoinMint, NCCS parent company, entered into a strategic partnership that included millions of dollars in investment. NYDIG is owned by Stone Ridge Asset Management and already holds a stake in CoinMint, which operates the mining hardware of third-party companies at the former Alcoa East plant. St. Lawrence County Planning Director Jason C. Fodenhauer outlined the project's boundaries. You touch Okwahasa to the north, you're not quite to the east, you don't quite get to the town of Messina boundary with a 1.5-mile radius, but you also pick up some residential development on Frigo Road up the west as well as south on Roosevelt Road down to the south, he said. Fodenhauer said the site would contain three large structures, one that's 535,000 square feet, a second at 515,000 square feet, and a third at 400,000 square feet. He said for size comparison, the smallest structure would be about twice the size of the footprint of the Potsdam Walmart. He said 316 diesel generators are proposed, with 20 running at one time on a rotation basis, with others as backup. Other noise-generating equipment will be closed within sound-attenuated structures. Fodenhauer said zoning was an issue. The town of Messina had previously revised its zoning laws to allow data centers as a permitted use in industrial zones. However, that was never officially approved. Power consumption was also an issue. The applicant is proposing a data center that will use approximately 635 megawatts of power. The applicant states that it will be wielded on some existing infrastructure owned by the power authority, primarily through existing NYPA power lines. They are proposing to build one new electrical substation. That's 200. They're looking at 635. Where's the other 435? The substation would address 200 megawatts of usage. Some of the power could also come from an allocation already received by North Country Colocation Services on the site. The power dam in Messina produces 800 megawatts of power, but the developer currently does not have a power purchase agreement with NYPA. The amount of power usage was more than any municipality along Interstate 90. It would be the second largest consumer use in the state, only behind New York City. The applicant proposed an evaporated cooling system that would withdraw $2.7 million of water a day, peak operating times from the river, and discharge 1.1 million gallons a day, peak operating times of liquid waste, with approximately 1.6 million gallons being lost to evaporation. Staff were informed by the applicant they will now be using a closed-loop cooling system with no withdrawal or discharge to the river.
1: Chair Julia Rose stated that I think we need to have a plan in place if there's ever a failure, because there are lagoons on the property already contaminated, and they need to make sure there's no impact into releasing those into the groundwater, let alone the rivers. The planning board staff had initially provided board members with 2 pages of conditions for approval, but that has expanded as board members suggested other conditions be added to the list. Now it's in the town of Messina planning board's hands to move the project forward. We have to line up multiple consultants to figure out all your questions and recommendations, and spending time to deliberate this and figure out what the right path is, said Fleury. An organization is seeking to reform state government to make sure data centers don't end up costing New Yorkers. The group, Reinvent Albany, has thrown its support behind a bill proposed by State Assemblywoman Anna Kells and State Senator Rachel May. The bill would prohibit data centers from receiving sales tax abatements, property tax abatements, and most low-cost power from the New York Power Authority. Subsidies for data centers are both bad policy and morally indefensible, argues Reinvent Albany in a statement supporting the bill. Data centers are large structures containing thousands of specialized computers linked together. They're what artificial intelligence runs on, and they use vast amounts of water and electricity. Reinvent Albany has identified 7 data centers already getting power for 83% less than what New Yorkers pay for household electricity. Many data centers are owned by multi-billion dollar companies and backed by private equity firms. The state has never offered a justification for why these companies need public dollars or how New Yorkers benefit from these projects. Reinvent Albany also says a J.P. Morgan data center downstate got $77 million in subsidies. According to the group, the data center created 1 job. Turning to sports, we have this report from CKON's Reen Cook.
18: We'll start things off with the Akwesaste Lightning Junior C lacrosse team. They lost a game against the North Shore Kodiaks 14-6. Looks like Lennox Pierce was named player of the game for the Lightning. Their next outing is on Friday, and that'll be at the Benson Center, and they will take on the Cornwall Celtics. They will also play on Monday, May 25th, and they will play host to the Cornwall Celtics. Elsewhere in Junior C play, Gunawage beat Gloucester 9-3, but Nepean beat Gunawage 8-7. Again, that's Junior C lacrosse. Turning to Junior B lacrosse action, your Akwesaste Thunder winning both games on the weekend. They remain undefeated on the season. The Akwesaste Thunder got by the Gunawage Hunters 6-5. Xavier DeLorme was named player of the game in that huge win for the Thunder over our sister community, the Gunawage Hunters. So again, 6-5 victory last night for the Thunder. They also beat Nepean over the weekend 12-9. Blayton Hops Thompson was named player of the game there, and they will play host to Gloucester on Wednesday. And a senior B lacrosse game as well over the weekend. Snake Island Muskies and your Akwesaste Bucks. The Snake Island Muskies took that battle on a score of 15-7. So 15-7 victory for Snake Island Muskies over the Akwesaste Bucks. Kendrick Angus was named player of the game by the Snake Island Muskies. 2 goals and 3 assists. And taking a look at some action from the high schools, we'll start off with action from, looks like some Friday night play as we take a peek at girls softball. Chateauguay over Brushton-Moira, 11-4. St. Lawrence Central shut out Messina on a score of 6-0. Looks like Salmon River beat Ogdensburg at girls softball, 20-4. Malone beat Governor 6-2, and Canton got by Potsdam, 16-0. In boys lacrosse action, Saranac Lake Placid edged Salmon River 12-11. Messina beat St. Lawrence Central 15-3. Plattsburgh over Malone 20-11. And turning to some baseball from Saturday, it was Canton shutting out Messina on a score of 10-0. And taking a look at some girls softball action, it was Peru over Messina, 26-11. Saranac Central got by Messina as well, 15-0. In boys and girls golf, Saranac Lake Placid came out on top of Tupper Lake and Lake Placid. Also for girls lacrosse, we saw Canton beat Plattsburgh 15-1. Saranac Lake Placid over Ogdensburg 12-2. Also for boys and girls golf, some more scores for you. Potsdam got by Norwood Norfolk, Tupper Lake down Salmon River 212-225, Messina on top of Malone and Governor. And taking a look at boys' track, they had a meet at Ogdensburg. Potsdam on top with 95. Salmon River in there with 41. Malone with 39.5. Messina with 35. And taking a look at girls' play, Potsdam dominating with 161. Malone with 35. Also, Salmon River in there with a couple of points as well. Messina had 23. And any action? Looks like another couple of girls softball scores as well. We saw Governora beat Messina 8-7, and Canton got my Malone on Sunday as well. Final score there was 12-2.
10: That's your news and sports of the hour. For CKON, I'm Joshua Sargent reporting. You'll see increasing clouds tonight, a low of 64. That's 18. Chance of showers tomorrow. Maybe some thunder in the afternoon. Mostly cloudy. Gradually becoming sunny. A high of 85. That's 29. You'll have a southwest wind 13 to 18 miles per hour. 30% chance of precipitation. Increasing to 40% on Tuesday night. With showers and thunderstorms after 7 p.m. Mostly cloudy with a low of 60. That's 16. Southwest wind around 16 miles per hour. Cloudy on Wednesday through the morning. Gradually clearing with a high of 70. That's 21. Now Wednesday night, mostly clear skies with a low of 39. That's 4 degrees. And that's your forecast from your live and local station. 97.3 CKON. 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A Service Canada representative will be at the Access Building on the fourth Tuesday of each month from 9:30 a.m. to 3:30 p.m. Please remember that if you are coming in for a SIN card, you will need your original birth certificate and status card. 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A Service Canada representative will be at the CAA 3 on the second Tuesday of each month from 9:30 a.m. to 3:30 p.m. Please remember, if you're coming in for a SIN card, you will need your original birth certificate and status card. 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The St. Regis Hmong Tribe's Agriculture Program and Compost for Good will be holding a compost workshop May 21st from 4:30 to 7 p.m. at the St. Regis Hmong Tribe's Agriculture Farm. Anyone interested in composting on a large scale, register by calling 518-358-5937 extension 5070 or by emailing emma.phillips at srmt-nsn.gov. The annual Memorial Day Parade, proudly hosted by the American Legion Post 1479, will take place on Sunday, May 24th at noon. The parade will follow the regular route beginning at the bridge in Hugin and proceeding to the Legion on Route 37. Participants are asked to line up at smokestacks starting at 11 a.m. This year's theme is Unity in the Community. Everyone is invited to join in celebrating and honoring the brave members of our community who have served in the military. 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
19: 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There is little for them to eat in the spring. 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Bees and other pollinators are essential to our survival. 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There are not enough plants to support them. 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I will mow less this summer. 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I will also plant more flowers. 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Many of the flowers are also medicine. 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I will not pick up leaves in the fall. 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I really like bumblebees. 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Nyawa for joining CKON for a daily Ganyakeha lesson. 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
20: highly elevated 660 Hogansburg, New York presents the Afterlife Festival with headliner Chris Webby. Chris is on his Webby Arcade Tour and will be performing at highly elevated. 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Danny James, who was also featured in Rolling Stones magazine. Performing at 8:30 p.m., opening acts starting at 2 p.m., AOD, CYOD, Lion's Den, Rez Music, AZ Brazzy, Kango, and Hashtag, along with Jordan Oster and more. Wrestlers Pack Indestructibles will be there from Lake Placid, entertaining mid-shows. 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This Afterlife Festival will be the bomb. Must be 18 years or older to enter. IDs will be checked at the entrance. Adult beverage.

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1: In honor of Mental Health Awareness Month, Mental Health and Wellness, in collaboration with 97.3 CKON, will be hosting an afternoon Wake and Shake every Tuesday at 2 p.m. throughout the month of May. 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The Wake and Shake playlist consists of the following songs: Jason Mraz, I Feel Like Dancing; Pharrell Williams, Happy; Justin Timberlake, Can't Stop the Feeling; Huntrix, Golden. Let's get moving for mental health awareness. Can't stop them.
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2: 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Maybe hitting the trails on a new ATV or side-by-side. 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

0: the excitement, hear the roar of the engines, and the crowd cheering on their favorite driver. Let the races begin! 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

0: Tuesday is on the way, and you know what time it is. 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Tuesday, May 19th, right here on the live and local station CKON. 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Highly Elevated 660 Hogansburg, New York presents the Afterlife Festival with headliner Chris Webby. 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

Afterlife program. The Afterlife Festival 2026 with Chris Webby and Lil D. Don't miss it. 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